0: On fighting off one nation, we're interested in building our nation. That's the difference. You can come up with a whole range of things. Without any costings, they can't be taken seriously.
1: A reduction in the migrant intake forms a key plank of the coalition plan. Government schools in Victoria are reportedly offering more VCE subjects than private institutions. Locally, Sacred Heart offered the most subjects last year at 67, Christian College at 65 and North Geelong Secondary on 64. And Will Smith has signed on for a big movie for Amazon MGM. He's to star in the action thriller Supermax, but there'll be no theatre release. Instead, it'll be streamed on Amazon Prime.
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1: Matilda's captain Sam Kerr has confirmed a big career move. The Aussie star to leave Chelsea after this weekend, the announcement coming in an emotional social media post.
4: It's been an absolute honour to represent you guys for the last 6.5 years. 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
1: And former Cat Azaba Radigalia is back for Port for tonight's clash with Gold Coast. Port making three changes for the trip to Darwin. Brownlow medalist Matt Rowell among four ins for the Suns.
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1: Mostly sunny today, a top of 23, a shower or two and 23 tomorrow. Right now it's 15 degrees.
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0: Bay 93.9, playing music to have you feeling good. That is Noiseworks and Touch, a pub rock band that in their prime were playing six nights a week back in the day. What a beautiful morning around Geelong, the Ballerine and the Surf Coast. Nice and sunny and remaining that way today with a top of 23 to Savo. 23 tomorrow for Saturday to start the weekend off. A late shower is on the way. And Sunday, rain again with a top of just 19. And good news for V-Line customers after yesterday's track fault at North Geelong. Services have returned to a normal timetable this morning, but do check the app for minor platform changes. And free public transport is in effect till the end of the month, so take advantage of that where you can. Here's a song from Sabrina Carpenter, which was her first to debut at number one on the Billboard Hot 100 charts. It's Manchild, Bay 93.9.
1: You

and 30 possessions in the slippery conditions. Now, there were some minor injuries, but nothing to be concerned about. Tom Stewart finished the game with a cork calf. Chris Scott isn't concerned. And also Jack Martin was on the bench for the final quarter with a tight calf as just a conservative measure. So the winners moved the Cats into the top four and they are looking good. The depth of the squad is a major asset. Mitch Edwards is doing fantastic on debut as well. Lots to be excited about if you're a Geelong supporter. Round 10 continues tonight with two games. The Swans taking on the Pies at the SCG and the Suns taking on the Power in Darwin. Dua Lipa and Dance the Night Away. 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

0: Bay 93.9, Tina Turner and What's Love Got To Do With It. Another massive show with Mill and Nick this morning. Fun hit wonders between 8 and 9. Plenty of giveaways too. The guys are taking a well-earned break on Monday, but Craig will be filling in with all the best bits of the year so far. And Mill and Nick back Tuesday morning from 6. Peter Ford joining him with the showbiz goss. And you can win tickets to the fabulous Capretos. This is a great lineup. Dave Gleason, Joe Camilleri, Wendy Matthews, all at the Barwon Heads Hotel on May the 29th. Mill and Nick, ENS, the Miller Experts, 531 Moorabool Street. Join the guys back together Tuesday morning from 6 here at Bay 93.9.
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0: Bay 93.9, The Oils with The Dead Heart, playing music to have you feeling good. A beautiful sunny day around Geelong, the Ballerine and the Surf Coast. We'll get to an updated weather forecast along with the Bay 93.9 local news soon. And a two-night police operation in the Wyndham area has seen a large amount of people picked up for offences. All those details very soon. Coming your way after 11, some Harry Styles. Aussie rock from the Divinals. And we'll also get on a track that went to number one in Australia, Canada and New Zealand back in 98. You'll hear it soon at Bay 93.9.
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5: 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It is a mansion. Dylan Taggart from Buxton, where do we start?
11: Yeah, there's a lot here, Craig. 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
12: Mostly sunny and 23 today. Hi there, it's Nicole in the newsroom. The Homicide Squad is investigating the death of a man in Tarneit this morning. His body was found in parkland on Bruni Drive around 4:30 a.m. The discovery putting locals on edge.
13: Usually I don't feel unsafe in this area, and now I think I would think twice before going out when it's dark or when I'm alone at the park, and it's just now more scarier.
12: Police are appealing for any information. Jacinta Allen has hit back at the Coalition's vow to prevent non-citizens from accessing welfare. The Premier claims the federal opposition's policy would abandon older Australians from multicultural communities in an attempt to save votes from One Nation. Millions of dollars worth of cocaine has been intercepted at Melbourne Airport, hidden in a fruit shipment. 14 kilos of the drug arrived in an air cargo shipment last week, hidden among 2 tonnes of fruit pulp. Geelong Council has been criticised for changing a reference to breastfeeding in its new enterprise agreement. It makes reference to breast and chest feeding rooms, although no signage or titling has been given to the staff facilities. Council says it remains committed to inclusion. And Australia is through to the Eurovision Grand Final in Vienna. Delta Goodrum wowed the crowds with her song Eclipse in the semi-final. It's the 11th time Australia has appeared in the song contest.
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12: Cats defender Connor O'Sullivan says it was great to see the side firing on all cylinders last night. The Cats getting a mark of revenge on the Lions for last year with a 41-point victory. O'Sullivan telling Geelong broadcasters that everyone played their role.
14: The forwards were pretty electric tonight. They probably started in the midfield a little bit, the way they got the ball going our way and created the contest. And then, the work of the forwards tonight was incredible.
12: Two games of footy tonight with Collingwood taking on the Swans without Premiership stars Darcy Cameron, Pat Lipinski and Darcy Moore. And the Suns welcome back Brownlow medalist Matt Rowell in their clash with the Power in Darwin.
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15: Good morning, Liam Robertson from Surfing Victoria here with your morning surf report. We've got a new swell in the water this morning. Unfortunately, though, it is coming from the west, so it's a little bit inconsistent and not that big. We're seeing waves in that shoulder to head high range on those more exposed breaks. We've got northerly winds as well. They will tend around in the northeast direction, so opening up those open beaches, they'll be your best bet this afternoon and this morning. Take plenty of volume with you, though, and be patient. As always, if you are going for a surf, surf with a mate and play it safe by the water.
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12: Mostly sunny today and a top of 23, a shower or two and 23 tomorrow. Right now, it's 18 degrees.
1: Now. With Added 80s. 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

Bay 93.9, the bloke that is engaged to Lenny Kravitz's daughter, Zoe. That's Harry Styles, as it was. Beautiful and sunny today around Geelong, the Ballerine and the Surf Coast. Doesn't feel like winter at all. Top of 23 today, Saturday. Late shower also with a top of 23. And Sunday, rain and 19. I've been taking advantage quite a bit of the free public transport. It's been great to save a few pennies before the baby gets here. And I'm sure you are doing that as well. Make sure you do take advantage of it. You've only got until the end of the month. I've been getting the bus quite a bit in the morning. But if you don't have your radio with you when you jump aboard the bus, I've got good news. 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Here's a song that did very well on the charts back in 98, getting to number one in Australia, Canada, and across the ditch in New Zealand. Jennifer Page with Crush, Bay 93.9.

0: Bay 93.9, the B-52s and Love Shack playing music to have you feeling good. We've got some big names performing in Geelong, the Ballerina and the Surf Coast this weekend. The Rogue Traders, they'll be at the Eureka Hotel at Sunday Arvo at 3. Tickets are still available for that one for their 21st anniversary tour, and they're only $50 if you'd like to go along. And this one is going to be massive too. Jet at the Barwon Heads Hotel tonight. But bad news if you wanted to go along. Tickets are completely sold out. You can join the wait list and hopefully see if someone drops out, but I don't think that'll be likely. Here they are for all those heading along tonight. I'm very jealous. Enjoy. Jet, this will be amazing live. Are you going to be my girl? Bay 93.9.
1: So 1, 2, 3, take my hand and come with me, because you look so fine that I really want to make you mine. Really wanna make you mine. 4, 5, 6, come on and get your kicks. Now you don't need

0: Bay 93.9, Blondie, One Way or Another, playing music to have you feeling good. The Cats still riding high after last night's win at the Gabba by 41 points over the Lions. Two games tonight to continue round 10 in the AFL. The first one, the Swans up against the Pies, and the second, the Suns taking on the Power in Darwin. How does Zach Tui think it's going to shake out?
1: Sydney will win this game up there.
2: Let's go to the Gold Coast Suns and Port Adelaide. Who's going to win this one?
3: Up in Darwin?
1: Yeah, up in Darwin. They're 10 from 10, I think, Gold Coast and Darwin. They just do not lose up there. So you have to back them. Port, a lot better than I thought they would be, but Gold Coast will win it up there.
0: Zach Tui back again Thursday morning after 8 with Mill and Nick. Upgrade your luxury SUV to the new Range Rover Sport today, Rex Garrel Land Rover. 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Wet, Wet, Wet out of the 90s from Four Weddings and a Funeral. 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

0: by 93.9 Gangajang and Sounds Are Then. We're off to the local newsroom in a moment. A crime scene is still active in Tarnit. We'll find out what's happening shortly. And then after midday, it is time for Everything 80s. The end of the world as we know it. REM shortly. Matthew Wilder coming up as well. 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
13: Staying mostly sunny this afternoon, broadcasting on Wurrung Country. Hi there, it's Nicole in the newsroom. A crime scene remains in Tyneside, where a man's body was found early this morning. It was discovered in parkland on Rooney Drive around 4:30 a.m. The man has yet to be formally identified, while police are appealing for any information. The Prime Minister has described the coalition as a debacle and predicts more of their MPs are about to jump ship. Labor's busy attacking Angus Taylor's budget reply speech, accusing the opposition leader of taking policies straight from One Nation. Anthony Albanese says the coalition is actually getting worse.
14: The coalition are down to 41 members of the House of Representatives. I suspect that when we come back, that will decrease further, and it is just a debacle, those opposite.
13: The United Firefighters Union is calling for an investigation after a person suffered life-threatening burns at the Viva refinery last month. News Corp reporting the person suffered chemical burns to their neck and arms. They were reportedly monitoring the facility at the time. And Delta Goodrum has wowed the crowd at the Eurovision Song Contest with her pop ballad, Eclipse. The performance sees her move through to the grand final this weekend. The bookies have her second favourite.
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13: No love for a move to the forward line for Jack Henry from his fellow teammates. The Cats sent the long-time defender forward for last night's 41-point win over the Lions. But Connor O'Sullivan has told Geelong broadcasters he's not happy.
16: I was actually pretty filthy with him, to be honest. 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So I didn't find out till yesterday, and I got into him straight away. So I don't know if that's a temporary or a permanent thing, but I'm going to keep stirring him up if it is. Yeah, I don't know why he's run away from us, Backman.
13: A strong start to the PGA Championship for the Aussie contingent. Minwoo Lee sits equal first at 3-under, with Jason Day and Cam Smith 1-under. Lee says a mental shift really helped.
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13: Staying mostly sunny this afternoon, then a shower or two and 23 tomorrow. Right now, it's 19 degrees.
15: Raiders Bingo. 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What's on your lunch menu? How about one big hour of the 80s? The 80s lunch.
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0: Oh, the wait is officially over. It is a slide into the weekend, all downhill, and we've got the perfect soundtrack to go along with it. Bay 93.9's 80s lunch. We begin today with REM. It's the end of the world as we know it here at Bay 93.9.

0: 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Thank you, Raiders Bingo, for bringing us the 80s lunch. 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And Deb from Corio, you're a big fan of Madonna.
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0: 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Plenty more goodness next for the 80s lunch with Paul Kelly on the way, and one of your requests from bay939.com.au. 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

93.9, Paul Kelly and Dumb Things for the 80s lunch. Beautiful arvo around Geelong, the Ballerine and the Surf Coast are on the way to reaching our top of 23. Late shower for Saturday, top of 23 again. And Sunday, some rain on the way and a top of just 19. We can't put the 80s lunch together without your requests, so keep them coming. bay939.com.au. Jason from Highton wanted to hear Carl Carlton, Baby, I Need Your Lovin'. I feel like Reese will enjoy this one as well. This is Bay 93.9's 80s Lunch.

Bay 93.9, probably the greatest supergroup of all time with that lineup, the Travelling Wilburys and End of the Line. Thank you, Raiders Bingo, for bringing us the 80s lunch. Raiders Bingo, great prizes and great staff. And if you visited Sydney in the 80s, there was one place you had to go and see.

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0: 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I want to dance with somebody to finish up the 80s lunch. Thank you, Raiders Bingo. Raiders Bingo opens 7 days a week, night and day. And the 80s lunch, of course, will be back Monday from midday. The latest from the Bay 93.9 local newsroom on the way. A crime scene is still active in Tarneit. We'll explain what's happening there in a moment. The Cause after one. I have a runaway, runaway. Toto as well. And we'll hear a song from Bruno Mars. It might surprise you, it was never officially released as a single in the States. Hear it in the next 20 minutes, Bay 93.9.
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19: Mostly sunny this afternoon. Hey, it's Rebecca in the newsroom. A Tarneit playground's now a crime scene after a man's body was found early this morning. This local confronted by the grim discovery.
20: I feel like crime has happened way too much in these areas. So it wasn't a shocker, but it was still like, now that I think of it, like a body, it's scary.
19: The homicide squad is investigating. Opposition leader Angus Taylor is selling his plan to cut taxes, immigration and welfare spending. The major gamble is linking tax brackets to indexation from mid-2028, which will gradually put $1,000 back in workers' pockets over 4 years. It's been revealed a firefighter injured at the Viva refinery fire in Corio suffered life-threatening burns. News Corp is reporting the firefighters suffered chemical burns to the neck and arms while monitoring the facility. The United Firefighters Union calling for an investigation. A flight is touching down in Perth this afternoon with 6 passengers from a hantavirus-hit cruise ship. The 5 Aussies and a New Zealander were evacuated from the ship in the Canary Islands earlier this week. They'll be taken to a quarantine facility to isolate for at least 3 weeks. Millions of dollars worth of cocaine has been intercepted at Melbourne Airport, hidden in a fruit shipment. 14 kilos of the drug arrived in an air cargo shipment, hidden among 2 tonnes of fruit pulp.
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19: Carlton interim coach Josh Fraser has ruled himself out of the running to replace Michael Voss on a permanent basis. He says he's not quite ready yet, but admits to having ambitions to one day lead a club. Fraser will lead the Blues against the Western Bulldogs tomorrow. And Tilly skipper Sam Kerr is making a shock exit from Super League club Chelsea after 6 years with the London squad. She's confirmed in a social media post that tomorrow against Manchester United will be her last.
1: I just wanted you guys to hear it first from me that unfortunately I will be leaving the club. But yeah, one more game to go, guys.
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19: Staying mostly sunny this afternoon. Tomorrow, a shower or two, about 23. Right now in Highton, it's 20.
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Bay 93.9, playing music to have you feeling good. Happy Friday. Thank you so much for switching us on and giving us a listen. Guy here, what a beautiful day. Make sure you get some time this arvo to get outside and soak up the sun. Maybe need to put a bit of sunscreen on so we don't get burnt like a lobster. Top of 23 around Geelong, the Ballerine and the Surf Coast. Looking ahead to tomorrow, a late shower. Top of 23 again for Saturday and Sunday. The temp dropping down a little more, a wet and rainy one with a top of just 19. Here's a song from Bruno Mars that never officially got released in America as a single, but despite that, it got played at a lot of weddings for obvious reasons. Marry You.

0: Bay 93.9, playing music to have you feeling good. David Bowie with Let's Dance. Mill and Nick are back Tuesday morning from 6 when you wake up, having some well-deserved time off on Monday. Craig will be keeping the chair warm with some of the best bits. Tuesday morning, Peter Ford is in with his showbiz goss, and you can also win tickets to the fabulous Capretos. Great lineup: Dave Gleason, Joe Camilleri, Wendy Matthews, all at the Barwon Heads Hotel on the 29th of May. And speaking of music, Mill was taking us through her musical abilities this morning.
1: I'd love to be able to play many instruments. The only thing I can do really is the recorder badly. The cowbell with great confidence, but it's just noisy. And the triangle, Joanne Farrell, if you're listening, from primary school.
2: Yeah.
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2: Yeah. Good luck.
0: I'm looking forward to the day Mill is back in the Triangle Club. Catch her Tuesday morning from 6 with Nick. Thanks to E&S, the Miller Experts, 531 Mirrabool Street, Bay 93.9. 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

0: 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Playing music to have you feeling good. The Proclaimers. I'm going to be 500 miles. And a quick hello to my mother-in-law, Kate, who may be listening on the Bay 93.9 app as she makes her way up to Geelong to help us out this weekend. She'll be cooking up a storm, so we have more than enough food, I'm sure, for the baby shower. That is not too far away next Saturday. So things are starting to feel real. The baby's room is ready and I'm very excited. Less than 5 weeks to go. Thank you so much for all your support throughout the journey. I've really loved sharing it all with you. You too in a moment, and the Crowdies still to come as well at Bay 93.9.
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0: Bravo, thank you so much for hanging about, and I will talk to you again Monday morning for a brand new Classic 9 at 9. Rebecca McDonald joins us next with the latest in Bay 93.9 local news, and a Tarneit playground is now a crime scene. Beck will explain why in a moment. Craig will join you after 2. Plenty of great music to have you feeling good and to get you to the weekend as quick as possible. The song that was a bit of a comeback hit for Billy Joel in the late 80s, We Didn't Start the Fire. And Noah Kahan coming up as well. 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
16: Mostly sunny this afternoon. Hi, I'm Rebecca McDonald. Investigations are continuing into a man's death at Tarneit, with detectives believing the man was kidnapped from a South Morang home. Police say a man was dragged out of a property and into a car around 3 this morning. They were then called to reports of a body at a Tarneit playground around 90 minutes later. The Coalition says it has no plans to introduce new taxes. Opposition leader Angus Taylor is continuing to push his budget reply, calling for lower migration and a rollback of Labor's negative gearing and capital gains changes. He says the focus is on cutting taxes to support younger Australians.
17: That they'll be able to start a business and make a go of that business and grow it over time without the government taxing it into oblivion.
16: Geelong Council's being criticised for changing a reference to breastfeeding in its new enterprise agreement. Makes reference to breast and chest feeding rooms, though no signage or titling has been given to the staff facilities. Council says it remains committed to inclusion. Close to 70 people have had a run-in with the law during a two-night operation in the Wyndham area. That was stopped for a range of offences during operation shows. They include four teenagers allegedly linked to recent gym burglaries in the area. And an extra 50 million litres of diesel has been secured for Australia. Canberra's confirmed a shipment of 900,000 barrels that'll be directed to Victoria, Queensland, South Oz and Tasmania.
15: Metrol Geelong. 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
16: Connor O'Sullivan says the stats tell the tale of the player Sean Manner has always been. He had 30 touches and 5 goals last night as the Cats picked up a 41-point win against the Lions. Connor says Sean may have been disappointed in the start of his season, but the side knew what he would deliver.
18: The thing with Sean is he doesn't change week to week, so I know by his own standards and what he would say, he probably was a bit disappointed with potentially how he started the season. But, yeah, how he plays his role for us is incredible. And
16: tonight, Sydney hosts Collingwood, while Gold Coast is up against Port Adelaide. And Ricky Ponting's Punjab Kings have lost their 5th IPL match in a row, falling to the Mumbai Indians by 6 wickets with just 1 ball remaining.
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16: Mostly sunny this afternoon. Tomorrow, a shower or two, about 23. Right now at Ocean Grove, it is 23.
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loves a good banjo, that, hasn't it? No, I can't. Called Stick Season. What is Stick Season, I hear you ask? Well, it's the time just before winter over in the UK when all the leaves fall off the branches. They call it Stick Season. There you go. You learn something every day. I only know it because of Google. G'day, it's Craig Meddings. How are you this afternoon? Another beautiful day here in Geelong. Don't get used to it. It's all over from tomorrow. The showers move on in. Before that, I have the song I always assumed was about Australia and they were an Australian band. No, they're a Scottish band and they said it's not about anywhere. That's on the way. Got some Lola Young. Bit of Queen in there for you as well. This is Billy Joel, if you don't mind. He's still going today. His voice is still right on point. Saw him on social media the other day. He still sings. It is Bay 93.9. Your Friday's feeling good.

0: I don't know about you, but I always assumed that was an Aussie band and they were singing about Australia. I mean, we are a big country. The band's called A Big Country. The song, In a Big Country. No, they're Scottish. And they were asked, who are you singing about? And they're like, just anywhere. We don't know. It is Craig here this afternoon. How are you doing? Not too far away, school pickup time. Not too far away from those 40K zones kicking in as well. Heading on into a weekend. I wish it was going to be like this right across the weekend. Looking out across the bay at the moment, there's some pleasure craft out there, a couple of speedboats. I can even see a couple of people on jet skis as well. The Ferris wheel spinning around down at Eastern Beach. Be beautiful down at, I don't know, maybe Paco today. It'd be nice down there. Enjoy a coffee, maybe around Little Mallop Street, some of those beautiful little cafes in our city. Or maybe just down the beach somewhere. Port Arlington, Torquay. Nice. Maybe not so nice on the weekend. Let's hope they got the showers wrong. Sometimes they do. On the way, I've got some Queen for you. Up next, something a little bit newer. Lola Young here at Bay.
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0: Surf Coast and Ballarine, Bay 93.9. Hi, it is Craig. Yesterday, I was talking about the fact that I was walking down Moorabool Street a couple of days ago and saw a young teenager, maybe 14, 15, with a Walkman on and a cassette playing, and I couldn't believe it. I had to ask him. He smiled. He said, "Oh, Dad gave me this and I love it." So good to see. I wonder if Walkmans are going to make a comeback. Yesterday, Nicole gave me a call.
1: Well, I was out at Kmart last night and at the service desk down the back, and they had a $29 CD Walkman. I didn't know whether to laugh or cry. Oh, I was so excited.
0: My God. For $29?
1: Yep.
0: God, love Kmart.
1: I don't know how good it would be, but it was like, wow.
0: Kmart is the best. Do you play records at home?
1: I do. I love the vinyl, yep.
0: Are they original vinyls or new ones?
1: I do have an original. It's broth. When will I be famous?
0: Oh, yes.
1: I've got the broth single and it's like a blue plastic. I think it came like on the cover of a Dolly or a Smash Hits or something way back when.
0: Oh, Nicole. When how good is that, hey?
1: Absolutely, yep, love it.
0: Doesn't it just sound great? When you put the needle on the record, you hear that scratchy sort of sound.
1: Yes.
0: It just takes you straight back. Thanks, Nicole, for all those memories.
1: No worries. Thanks for that. Have a good day.
0: Well, turn up your Walkman because up real soon, some George Michael here at Bay.
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0: 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School pickup time coming up real soon. Keep a lookout for those 40K zones around the joint. I love the way you talk, you walk, you smile. How good are the Hoodoo Gurus? Pretty good. They're on the way. Plus, we've got a big one from the Pointer Sisters up next. Rebecca MacDonald standing by with your 3 o'clock local news next here at Bay.
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2: Traffic. G'day there in the city, slowing southbound on Latrobe Terrace before Ryrie Street. Nearby, it's a heavy run southbound on Shannon Avenue approaching Aberdeen Street. In Newcombe, eastbound delays on Port Arlington Road approaching Wilson's Road due to works. And for your journey home from Melbourne, the Princess Freeway slowing now Geelongbound from the Westgate Freeway through the Point Cook Bend. Cherry's May drive-away sale ends Monday. 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Cherry for the road ahead. And that's the latest Bay 93.9 traffic for Geelong and the Surf Coast.
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14: Mostly sunny this afternoon. Hey, it's Rebecca in the newsroom. Detectives are investigating a kidnapping and suspected murder in the early hours. They say a number of armed men forced their way into a South Morang home around 3 this morning, dragging out a 30-year-old man. A body was found dumped in a park in Tarnish around 90 minutes later, detectives believing it's the same person. Two teenagers have been arrested and a third is on the run after a third attempted firebombing at a Melbourne venue. The 16-year-old's accused of smashing a window and trying to pour fuel into the venue early this morning. Acting Superintendent Anthony Vella says patrolling officers caught the alleged offenders.
15: They spotted two males in the vicinity of ACDC Lane with jerry cans, and they observed them trying to break into a premises there and pour fluid into the premises. Two offenders were arrested in the act of trying to start a fire and are currently in custody in his building at the moment, being interviewed by our detectives.
14: The operator of the Spirit of Tasmania Ferries has been given a bailout. The Tasmanian government will provide TT Line more than $500 million across 4 years to help with its debts. The operator sails between Geelong and Devonport with two new ferries due to be in service later this year. The federal government's listed the Australian neo-Nazi movement as a prohibited hate group. The organisation is currently known as White Australia, but has used a number of different names. They're the second entity deemed a prohibited hate group since new laws were passed in response to the Bondi terror attack. And the journey home is almost over for the Aussies and Kiwi from the Hantavirus cruise ship. Their repatriation flight from the Netherlands touched down in Perth earlier this afternoon. They'll isolate at a quarantine facility for at least 3 weeks, supervised by a specialist team.
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1: 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Talk to Giovanni and Giselle at DaVita.
14: Carlton interim coach Josh Fraser has praised the leadership of Patrick Cripps during the turbulent week. Cripps has had 4 full-time coaches leave during his career, the latest Michael Voss, but Fraser says the skipper is determined to steer the team in the right direction.
16: The support that he's shown myself and everybody else in the footy department, his desire to drive and take the club forward in the next 14 weeks, and then the way he spoke in front of the group around Vossie's departure and the love and respect and I guess acknowledging what Vossie has done for this club in his time.
14: And in tennis, world number one Jannik Sinner set a new record, winning 32 Masters matches in a row. The 24-year-old threw to the Italian Open semi-finals as the local hero.
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17: Good afternoon, Liam Robertson from Surfing Victoria here with your afternoon surf report. We've got small clean waves across the coastline this afternoon. Winds from that northeast direction. So open beaches are the best option. Take plenty of volume with you though, as the swell is very from more west direction. So very inconsistent. We're seeing waves in that shoulder to head high range. As always, if you are going for a surf, surf with a mate and play it safe by the water.
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14: Mostly sunny this afternoon. Tomorrow, a shower or two about, a top of 23. Right now at Lara, it is 23.
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feeling good across Geelong, the Surf Coast and Ballarine, Bay 93.9. Hello, it is Craig here this afternoon. I mean, Fridays always feel good, don't they? Even the ones where they tell us it's going to be a rainy sort of weekend. Hard to believe when you look out there at the moment. It's a pity you can't just grab the remote control for the TV or maybe the Blu-ray player and just hit pause on today's weather. Or maybe just grab a copy of it and just go to the photocopier at work and make a couple of colour copies of today, thanks. We'll have that for the next few days. I wish we could do that. On the way, got some Genesis, Phil Collins up front, Tracy Chapman with one you haven't heard for a while, a 90s flashback on the way. Got the Rogue Traders coming up. This is the Hoodoo Gurus at bay to feel good.

0: Phil Collins up front of Genesis, feeling good at Bay 93.9. Tell you what makes me feel good, the Geelong City Market. That is a ripper event. If you haven't been there yet, maybe you're a bit put off because of the mall. No, don't let that put you off. The mall, we reclaim that every Saturday, Geelong does, and I tell you, the people have embraced this market. It's incredible. My mate Simon Toohey, one of the best blokes ever, for MasterChef. I think I talked about Geelong so much he moved down here. He's now a local down here with his beautiful wife, Georgia, and they run the market with some mates, and it is such a good event. Everything is curated there. They're not selling any junk or anything. It's all good for you. It is all direct from the maker and the grower. Go and check it out. It has changed our city, transformed it. Every Saturday from 9 a.m. till 1 p.m, go and check it out. And also, I believe he's holding a night market. Be definitely checking that out. Go and see the market tomorrow in Geelong. On the way, St. Tracy Chapman at Bay.
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3: Starting with your run home for Melbourne, delays are picking up from Grieve Parade on the Westgate Freeway through to the Point Cook Bend. Then the Princes Freeway is travelling well all the way through to the Geelong Ring Road. Back home, slow delays are building in both directions on Shannon Avenue between Church Street and the Hamilton Highway. And in Newcombe, works are causing slow congestion both ways through Port Arlington Road after Boundary Road. Hurry! 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That's the latest Bay 93.9 traffic for Geelong and the Surf Coast.
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0: Is there nothing that Natalie Bassingthwaite can't do? Of course, she's up front there at Rogue Traders at Bay 93.9, and they're in town. Coming up on Sunday, they've got their Anthems 21st anniversary tour. 21 years of the Rogue Traders. They're going to be at the Eureka Hotel. Still some tickets available. That'd be really good. Sunday Arvo session with the Rogue Traders. That sounds all right, doesn't it? Catch up with a couple of friends. Love a local day out here in Geelong. The weather's going to be a little bit ordinary on Sunday, so it might be a good one to sort of stay inside, check out some of their tunes. Craig here with you this afternoon. Now, if you see anything out and about on the roads, anything at all, you can just give me a call, 52-299-939. The line is always open. Maybe you've got something special happening on the weekend. There might be some sort of big event, something that's happening. Maybe you're part of a community group who's holding a fair, a fete. We love all those sort of things. Let us know, 52-299-939. Not too far away, we have some breakfast at Tiffany's here at Bay.
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0: They don't call him the voice for nothing. John Farnham to have you feeling good at Bay 93.9. I'm Craig Meddings here for your Friday afternoon as we slide on into that weekend. Just before we head into the traffic, this probably won't be in the traffic because it's just happened right now. Michelle, you're on the road. What is happening? To the phones. Michelle, hello. There's some drama if you're heading to Melbourne. What's happening on the freeway?
1: Yeah, there's been a massive multi-car collision, and it looks like one of the cars has been set alight. You've got fire trucks, ambulance, police. There's all lanes look like they're blocked.
0: Yeah, so whereabouts?
1: Just before the Hoppers Crossing turnoff. So it's banking back to the first Werribee turnoff.
0: Okay,
1: to avoid it.
0: Okay, so it sounds like it's near the bend there, just near Point Cook, where the radio towers are, and it's the traffic's banking all the way back to the start of the Maltby Bypass near the servo there. That is no good.
1: It's big.
0: Okay. So, are any of the lanes getting through?
1: I can't really see, but it looks like the police have everything blocked off.
0: Wow.
1: It's the car park from what I can see.
0: Yeah, Michelle, thank you so much. We'll get our traffic and our news onto that. Thanks for letting us know.
1: No worries. Thank you.
0: Do you see anything out and about? 52299939. Got your 4 o'clock local news update coming up very soon with Rebecca MacDonald. Then this. The boys from Brisbane that showed the world how it was done. They were huge in the US, right across Europe, UK, all over the world. Savage Garden on the way. And what about this banger from the 80s, Men at Work? Straight off your Walkman, maybe your 3-in-1, making up your mixtapes back in the 80s. That is coming up real soon. Don't know if traffic are across this accident yet. It's just happened. They might be. Let's see. Traffic coming up. Your news on the way here at Bay.
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4: It's becoming a slow run home for Melbourne due to a broken down trunk on the Westgate Freeway Geelong bound after Williamstown Road. It's closing up the left-hand lane and delays it back over the Westgate Bridge. Then heavy congestion is picking up from Grey Parade through to the Point Cook Bend, then again passing Forsyth Road on the Princes Freeway due to a car fire on the entry ramp. On the Geelong Ring Road, there's some minor congestion building past the Hamilton Highway. On the Surf Coast Highway, it's a slow run both ways in Patchester, Grovedale and Mount Dunedin. 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That's the latest Bay 93.9 traffic for Geelong and the Surf Coast.
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5: Yeah, my husband's Dan. He's had a rough couple of years, ended up in hospital. 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
15: Mostly sunny this afternoon. Hi, I'm Rebecca McDonald. Police are hunting a group who forced their way into a South Morang home in the early hours and kidnapped a man. Emergency services were then called to reports of a man's body in a Tarni playground around 90 minutes later. Detective Inspector Dean Thomas says they believe both are linked.
16: We have not yet confirmed the identity of our deceased male, but we are working to do that. But we have spoken with family of the male that we believe has come from that address in South Morang.
15: A person's had their arm stuck in a fly wire door frame. Emergency crews were called to an incident in Armstrong Creek just before one this afternoon. They worked to safely release the arm with the incident under control within 20 minutes. Opposition leader Angus Taylor has been selling his plan to cut taxes, immigration and welfare spending. The major gamble is linking tax brackets to indexation from mid-2028, which would gradually put $1,000 back in workers' pockets over 4 years. Neo-Nazis have been officially listed as a hate group and will be banned in Australia under new federal laws. The organisation has undergone various name changes. As part of the ban, people found to be involved with the group will face up to 15 years jail. Government schools in Victoria are reportedly offering more VCE subjects than private institutions. Locally, Sacred Heart offered the most subjects last year at 67, with Christian College at 65, North Geelong Secondary on 64. And heavy traffic on the Princes Freeway at Werribee this afternoon with reports of a car fire.
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15: Hawks coach Sam Mitchell is backing his side to put the points up without key forward Jack Gunston in tomorrow's clash against Melbourne. The 34-year-old has a foot injury, but the coach says they've got depth in the squad.
17: He won't play forever, so we do need to find other avenues to goal, which I think we have done. Obviously, last week he was a more significant portion of our score, but for the most part, we've been able to put up scores with him not there at different times.
15: Tonight, Sydney's hosting Collingwood at the SCG, while Gold Coast is taking on Port Adelaide in Darwin. Last night, Geelong beat Brisbane by 41. And in golf, Aussie Min Woo Lee's in a seven-way tie for the lead at 3-under after the opening round of the PGA Championship in Pennsylvania.
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18: Good afternoon, Liam Robertson from Surfing Victoria here with your afternoon surf report. We've got small clean waves across the coastline this afternoon. Winds from that northeast direction. So open beaches are the best option. Take plenty of volume with you though, as the swell is very from more west direction. So very inconsistent. We're seeing waves in that shoulder to head high range. As always, if you are going for a surf, surf with a mate and play it safe by the water.
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15: Mostly sunny this afternoon. Tomorrow, a shower or two, about 23. Right now in Geelong, it is 20.
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0: Why, hello there, it's Craig Meddings. How are you? Beautiful afternoon in Geelong, as Beck said, 20 degrees here on the corner of Moorabool and Mellup in the CBD of beautiful Geelong. What have we got for you in the top 4 at 4? Well, the year we're looking at today is from the 80s, and it was a massive birthday party. The main part of the party was up in Brisbane, but it was celebrated right across Australia. It was our 200th birthday. Boy, was it massive. I think I've pretty much given it away, haven't I? Yeah, it was 1988. Expo 88 was happening up in Brizzy. I jumped on an Ansett 727, went up there, checked it out. It was amazing. Did you go up there? We take you back to 1988, the celebration of the nation. It was our birthday. It's Bay 93.9, top 4 at 4. Have you feeling good?

0: Driving home feeling good at Bay 93.9. We do it for Wombat Gully Plant Farm, where they've got that new stock arriving all the time. G'day, it is Craig DeSavo. Top four at four. We're taking you back to 1988. Gary from Leopold, 1988 was big for you. What did you get up to?
1: Well, 1988, World Expo was in Brisbane, and we made the trip up there with the family, and we camped all the way up in our tent, and we had a wonderful time.
0: That was a great experience up there, wasn't it? Remember the monorail?
1: Yeah, I remember that. No, there was lots of different things, all the country pavilions. You know, everybody was in a good mood, basically. I think it indicated the world spirit. It's a pity we haven't got a bit more of it in the world today, really.
0: I jumped on an Ansett 727. I sat right behind the smoking area. Remember, you could smoke in aeroplanes?
1: Yes, I do.
0: Gary, thanks for listening to the Top 4 at 4.
1: No worries, mate.
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0: Checking out the top four at four to have you feeling good at Bay 93.9. John Mellencamp, 1988 was the year done and dusted for 1988. In fact, look, just before we go, we might do one more 1988 thing. That was the year that Channel 10 started a new show that was called Roseanne.
1: You are not normal. Okay? You dress funny. You're weird. You're too smart for your own damn good. Let's face it, darling, you're special, and I think you could be something great.
0: That was so big, that show, Roseanne. Remember it went all wacky? They sort of jumped the shark. They ended up, what, winning Lotto or whatever? It all got a bit silly after that, didn't it? You're with Craig this afternoon. Hello. As you jump in the car, head on home into that weekend. Up soon, we've got a memory for you from Men at Work and the boys from Brisbane that took it to the world, Savage Garden. They're on the way to soon, right here at Bay.
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4: Starting with your run home for Melbourne, delays are building on the Westgate Freeway from the Westgate Bridge, then passing Williamstown Road, then again from Greer Parade all the way through to the Point Cook Bend. Also on the Princes Freeway, there's a car fire Melbourne bound just before Forsyth Road. Two lanes are now closed and it's heavy going back past Knights Road. On the Geelong Ring Road, slow congestion is building inbound from the Hamilton Highway through to Barrable Road, and heavy delays are picking up northbound on Latrobe Terrace from Church Street to Ryrie Street. The CommBank Tour is travelling the country, supporting regional Aussies and businesses with financial tools, tech and community connection. 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That's the latest Bay 93.9 traffic for Geelong and the Surf Coast.
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0: 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G'day, it is Craig Meddings. What a beautiful evening in Geelong. I wish it wasn't going to rain tomorrow, and especially on Sunday. It's going to be quite heavy rain on Sunday in some parts. Just make the most of it now. That's all I can say. Hitting the phones, Josh from Highton. How are you, the Savo?
1: Yeah, well, thanks, Craig.
0: Weather's nice, eh?
1: Absolutely beautiful outside.
0: Yeah, well, take a snapshot, because tomorrow and Sunday, ugh, not so good. Now, you want to send a message to our mighty Catters. What do you want to say?
1: Just want to say a big congratulations on beating the reigning premiers last year. It was great to see. 41-point win. Bailey Smith, you've already got my Brownlow, mate.
0: That's awesome. Yeah, it was a rematch, of course, of the grand final, and they showed them who was boss, didn't they? And next weekend, they're here in Geelong. Home game.
1: Yes, and I can guarantee you they're going to smash those Swans as well.
0: Yep, they'll be heading off back to Sydney with their tail between their legs as well. Look at us, all confident. You've got to be, don't you? Back the home team.
1: Absolutely, you've got to back the home team no matter what.
0: Good on you, Josh. Thanks for the shout-out there to the Catters. They definitely deserve it after last night. Have a great weekend.
1: Yeah, you too, and go Catters.
0: Up soon to have you feeling good. Go Catters indeed. Got some Blondie for you here at Bay.
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0: are sliding into that weekend. It's going to be here before you know it. Don't worry about that. Beautiful evening here in Geelong. About 19 degrees in the city. What's that? You want a one-hit wonder from the 90s? Okay. The New Radicals. Haven't heard that one for a while. Memory there for you. Rebecca MacDonald has your 5 o'clock local news update up in just a moment. Then, as we get into the music for the 5 o'clock hour on the drive home, the biggest 80s song of all time. It's a big call. Okay, maybe it isn't, but it's certainly one of the biggest. It's on the way after news next here at Bay.
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3: Looking you run home from Melbourne, delays are building on the Westgate Freeway from the Westgate Bridge, then passing Williamstown Road, then again from Green Parade all the way through to the Point Cook Bend. Also on the Princes Freeway, there's been a car fire, Melbourne bound for Forsyth Road, three lanes are now closed. Back home, the Geelong Ring Road is travelling nicely and delays are starting to pick up both ways on Shannon Avenue between Church Street and the Hamilton Highway, then again towards Barrable Road. 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That's the latest Bay 93.9 traffic for Geelong and the Surf Coast.
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17: Partly cloudy tonight, tomorrow a shower or two, your top of 23. Broadcasting on Wadawurrung Country. Hi, I'm Rebecca McDonald. There's been a breakthrough in the long-running pay dispute for Victorian teachers. The unions endorsed an in-principle agreement with the state government that would see teachers get a wage increase of between 28 and 32% over the next 4 years. They've also agreed on changes to leave the number of student free days from 5 to 8. CFA and FRV crews have been called to a car fire in Werribee. Happened on the Princes Freeway around 3:30 this afternoon, with the incident under control within 15 minutes. The vehicle's been towed, but Melbourne-bound traffic from Geelong is still heavy. A man's been found dead in a playground in Tarnete after allegedly being abducted from his home in the middle of the night. Police say a 30-year-old man was dragged from his South Morang home around 3 this morning before what's believed to be his body was found in Tarnete in a playground around 4:30 this morning.
18: To be home in your house and to have something like this happen is very, very frightening. But I assure the community that we have a large number of homicide squad detectives working on this, and we will piece it together. And we will identify those responsible in due course.
17: Detective Inspector Dean Thomas there. The Tasmanian government has confirmed it'll provide $506 million to the operators of the Spirit of Tasmania ferries over 4 years. The delivery of two new ferries set to sail between Geelong and Devonport in October were behind schedule and well over budget. New research from the University of Sydney warns homelessness in Australia could quadruple within a decade. The study found rising insurance, housing and construction costs linked to extreme weather could push more Aussies into housing stress. And it's been confirmed Victoria is getting a bronze statue of Dan Andrews funded by taxpayers. The controversial life-size tribute has been signed off by the state government at a cost of $134,000. The former Premier qualified for the statue when he served his 3,000th day as state leader.
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17: St Kilda's Charlie Banfield will make his AFL debut in Sunday's match against Richmond. The 18-year-old is the son of former Premiership West Coast Eagle Drew Banfield. Tonight, Sydney will be chasing its seventh straight win when it takes on Collingwood at the SCG. Also tonight, Gold Coast host Port Adelaide in Darwin. Melbourne's Tom Campbell's retiring from the league, ending a 14-year career spanning across the Demons, Bulldogs, North Melbourne and St Kilda. The 34-year-old suffered a season-ending torn ligament in his neck after a collision in January. And in cricket, Ricky Ponting's Punjab Kings have lost their fifth IPL match in a row, falling to the Mumbai Indians by 6 wickets with just one ball left.
16: Not in the car? 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
17: Partly cloudy tonight. Tomorrow, a shower or two, a top of 23. Sunday, rain 19. Right now at Torquay, it's 18.
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Big one hit wonder there from the late 90s. So if you're feeling good at Bay 93.9 on the drive home, hello, it's Craig Meddings. How are you? Friday afternoon, evening, doesn't get any better than this, does it? Look at it out there. Really nice. Enjoy that nice weather because, well, it's kind of over tomorrow. Could be a couple of showers about Sunday. Lots of rain on the way. Good for the garden, good for the water storages as well. Coming up, got some Killing Heidi, that band out of Violet Town, just near Shepparton. They're so proud of them in Violet Town. I think there's about 10 people live there. It's not much bigger than that. On the way too, some Kate Bush, the song that all the kids think is new because it was in Stranger Things, but it's actually from the mid-80s. And we've got the group who are playing tonight, sold out at the Bowen Heads Hotel. That is going to be a massive show. They're coming up real soon. As you drive home feeling good, it's Bay.

0: just so good. I love the tambourine at the end. Wham! That's Jet to have you feeling good at Bay 93.9. You might be heading down to see Jet tonight. They're going to be at the Bowen Heads Hotel. If you're thinking, oh, I might log on and buy some tickets. Sorry. All the tickets are sold out. Hardly surprising when they're that good. Hello, it is Craig here this evening as we head into the weekend. On the way, some Bruno Mars. He pretty much plays every instrument on all of his albums. He's a bit like Andy Popjoy, isn't he, this guy? He can do absolutely everything. That's on the way. Kate Bush is up next here at Bay.
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3: 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Then on the Prince's Freeway, there's no jammers all the way through to the Geelong Ring Road. In Newtown, there's reports of a crash on Shannon Avenue northbound after West Bryan Street. And in Newcombe, works are causing slow delays both ways on Port Arlington Road after Boundary Road. 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Cherry, for the road ahead. That's the latest Bay 93.9 traffic for Geelong and the Surf Coast.
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0: The biggest thing to come out of Violet Town, that little dot on the map near Shepparton since, well, ever, really. It's only a little place. Killing Heidi to have you feeling good at Bay 93.9 on the drive home with Craig Meddings. Now, it's one thing to drive you home into that weekend. That's good. What about getting up nice and early on a weekday morning when it's like 4 degrees outside, foggy and cold, and you want to stay under the doona? Well, Millenik in the Morning, they've got the solution for that. Now, they'll be back on Tuesday. On Monday, I am doing breakfast just for the day with lots of Millenik on air, but they'll be back Tuesday. They are Peter Ford, all your showbiz goss. 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Mill, well, she wants to play an instrument or four.
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0: Driving home feeling good for a Friday. It is Bay 93.9. Got to wait for that bit. And we do it for Wombat Gully Plant Farm, 201 Townsend Road in Moolap. Barnsley is on the way. We've got Rebecca MacDonald up next with the latest in local news. Then lots of Mill and Nick. And up next, after news, we've got the song written by the two guys from ABBA, Benny and Bjorn, for a musical called Chess. It was a big one-hit wonder. Do you know the song? It's up after news here at Bay.
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2: Bay 93.9 traffic.
3: Still have some slow delays for your run home from Melbourne from Millers Road on the Westgate Freeway and then stretching through to the Poinkook Bend. Then the Princes Freeway is quiet and cruisy past the Maltby Bypass and onto the Geelong Ring Road. In Grovedale, there's been reports of a crash on the Surf Coast Highway southbound for Grove Road and reports of another crash in Newtown on Shannon Avenue just before West Vine Street. Hurry, the Cupra Winter Demo Sale ends May 31, including a 1.9 comparison rate on Cupra Leon and Terramar. 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That's the latest Bay 93.9 traffic for Geelong and the Surf Coast.
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5: Partly cloudy tonight, tomorrow a shower or two, a top of 23. Broadcasting on Wadawurrung Country. Hi, I'm Rebecca McDonald. A breakthrough in the standoff between the state's teachers and the government. The unions agreed to pay rises of up to 32% over 4 years. Justin Mullaly from the Education Union says it brings Victoria in line with interstate counterparts.
16: These are significant pay increases that make Victorian teachers valued better than teachers in other states and territories.
5: A car's been towed after a fire on the Princes Freeway at Werribee. Crews were called around 3:30 this afternoon with the incident under control within 15 minutes, but local drivers reported Melbourne-bound traffic being heavily impacted. Detectives are investigating a kidnapping and suspected murder. A number of armed men forced their way into a South Morang home around 3 this morning, dragging out a 30-year-old man. A body was found dumped in a Tarni playground around 90 minutes later, detectives believing it is the same person. Opposition leader Jess Wilson is not surprised the government's broken the news of Daniel Andrews' statue on a Friday afternoon. Labor's confirmed work is underway on the monument, with taxpayers to be billed more than $134,000.
17: This is a government at every opportunity and a premier who tries to hide the truth. She is not being upfront with Victorians. And when it comes to the statue today, is it any surprise that the Labor government is putting this out on a Friday afternoon? Take out the trash?
5: Emergency crews have safely removed a person's arm from a flywire door frame in Armstrong Creek. It happened just before one this afternoon with CFA and SES on scene. The incident under control within 20 minutes. Ambulance Victoria says it wasn't needed. And the journey home is almost over for the Aussies and a Kiwi from the Hantavirus cruise ship. Their repatriation flight from the Netherlands touched down in Perth this afternoon. They'll isolate at a quarantine facility for at least 3 weeks with a specialist team supervising them.
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5: Carlton interim coach Josh Fraser's praised the leadership of Patrick Cripps during the turbulent week. Cripps has had 4 full-time coaches leave during his career, the latest Michael Voss. But Fraser says the skipper is determined to steer the team in the right direction.
18: The support that he's shown myself and everybody else in the footy department, his desire to drive and take the club forward in the next 14 weeks. And then the way he spoke in front of the group around Vossie's departure and the love and respect and I guess acknowledging what Vossie has done for this club in his time.
5: Round 10 continues tonight with Sydney up against Collingwood, Gold Coast hosting Port Adelaide in Darwin. And in tennis world number one, Jannik Sinner has set a new record, winning 32 Masters matches in a row. The 24-year-old is through to the Italian Open semi-finals as the local hero.
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5: Partly cloudy tonight, tomorrow a shower or two, 23 for Sunday, rain 19. Right now in Geelong, it is 19.
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1: Can I talk to you about something that's bothering me?
2: Give it to me.
1: And you keep seeing me lick my lips over here like I've just seen roast chicken on Facebook or I'm preparing for something. So a few days ago...
2: Or preparing for a roast chook.
1: Yeah. A few days ago, I bit my lip accidentally. I'll show it to you. There it is there. You can see that, right?
2: Yeah, there's a bit going on.
1: So because it's bulgy, I keep accidentally biting it, and I've been biting it all week, and it just won't heal, and it's so insanely sore.
2: And does it sting when you eat certain foods and stuff like that?
1: Yeah, it does. Anything acidic, coffee, water. And, I mean, I'm not complaining. I've thought about, one, going to Discount Chemist Warehouse and getting some Bonjela, which you put on babies' gums when they're teething.
2: A bit of Bonjela.
1: Just numb it a bit.
2: Make you go to sleep a bit too.
1: It won't, but I hope it doesn't.
2: Oh, no, that was for Nergen. Sorry, yeah, getting mixed up.
1: Mum used to give us that when we were kids.
2: I was dosed up all the time.
1: Your tongue would go numb and then you'd be straight out like a light. It's bloody great. Sorry.
2: Could do with a bit now.
1: Take medicine responsibly,
2: yes,
1: please.
2: Yes.
1: The other thing is, so it's gone really, I can't believe how I've hurt myself accidentally. Mm. It reminded me of a mate of mine back in the 90s who walked into a little local supermarket in Wollongong and they had the signs hanging from the roof for the specials on fishing line.
2: Yeah.
1: He got a paper cut on the top of his right ear. Rang me from the car. He goes, I've got a bloody paper cut in the top of my ear. I said, I don't want to ask, but how? I just wonder if we could maybe talk about anybody else that's accidentally injured yourself, like crazy sort of self-inflicted injury. Kath, good morning. What did you do?
3: So Christmas Eve, I was getting the dog food out of the bag to feed the dog, and I didn't have scissors with me. Of course, that would be stupid. So I actually bit the top of the plastic and broke half of my front tooth off.
2: Oh
1: no.
2: Teeth, anything to
3: like
2: teeth.
3: I look like a Collingwood supporter on crack.
1: Oh, hey. There it is. There it is. Hang on.
2: Hey.
1: They're all doing it.
3: And it was Christmas Eve and we were leaving for Sydney the next day to go on a cruise, so I was going to look charming, wasn't I?
1: What did you do?
3: I went to work like a trooper, you know, and didn't smile at anybody. And I rang around until I finally found an emergency appointment with a dentist.
2: You got it in. You may have capped it or whatever, but I was sort of thinking you may as well have just ripped the whole thing out and chuck a bloody PK in there.
3: Well, I thought about that. That was my next thought. Or blue tack and just paint it white.
2: Yes.
1: You know? Oh, do you know what? My father, when he was alive, Kathy, Jimmy, he used to file his front teeth.
2: What?
1: I know. And he'd get mum's nail file out.
2: What?
1: I'm not kidding.
2: Come on,
1: and
2: Jimmy.
1: If one came out, he'd glue it back in. I couldn't believe it. Hey, Kathy, that is an amazing story, apart from, of course, the Collingwood whack, which we'll take it.
0: Back Monday from 6, Mill and Nick in the morning.
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1: My husband lost his sister. 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
1: They sort of bottle a lot of things up, and this is what my husband does. He's more concerned about everybody else's feelings.
0: Yes. Real moments.
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3: We will throw in $400 spending money just to go out for a nice, cheeky little romantic dinner.
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12: There's still some slow delays for your run home from Melbourne from Millers Road on the Westgate Freeway and then stretching all the way through to the Point Cook Bend. Then the Prince's Freeway is quiet and cruisy, passing the Maltby Bypass and then onto the Geelong Ring Road. In Warm Ponds, look out for reports of a crash on Colac Road westbound after Pioneer Road and there's some works on Bowen Heads Road in Charlemont after Reserve Road. Get the model year 26.5 Ford Ranger Black Edition from 53k drive away at participating dealers. 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That's the latest Bay 93.9 traffic for Geelong and the Surf Coast.
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0: something you might have missed from Mill and Nick in the Morning on Bay 93.9. 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
1: Are due for holiday soon.
2: Yeah.
1: Really looking forward to a holiday.
2: Yeah, me too.
1: It's been a big 6 months, I'd say. I'm going to Bali next month. Bali for a week for a friend's 40th.
2: Lovely.
1: And then on the way back to Darwin for a mate's wedding, which I'm really looking forward to. That'll
2: cool.
1: be bloody unreal. I think we're going to Kakadu as well.
2: Oh, that's nice.
1: I smell you in Kakadu. I just made that up then. No, but I was on the phone to one of the mates yesterday, Maxie.
2: Yeah.
1: And now Maxie grew up in Hong Kong.
2: Oh.
1: His family, the family, own a lot of racehorses.
2: Yeah.
1: So they're based over there. The racehorsing scene over there is huge. Max moved back to Melbourne to boarding school when he was in year 10. So he grew up there.
2: Oh.
1: And so his parents are still over there. So they go over there all the time.
2: Yeah.
1: He and his partner Leah and the two daughters, AJ and little Rube. So they went over there, and we were talking about it yesterday when he got back. So they go to Hong Kong, they go to the races and stuff with the family, and then the grandchildren stay with the grandparents, and then Max and Leah go over to Macau, which is like the casino.
2: Yeah.
1: Apparently it's ridiculous, casino.
2: Yeah.
1: But then they went into mainland China.
2: Yeah.
1: And had a bit of a holiday, we would say like a bit of a weekend away together.
2: Without the kids.
1: Without the kids.
2: A grown-up's weekend without the kids.
1: Correct. That's a good way to put it, Millicent.
2: Yeah.
1: So anyway, speaking to Maxie yesterday, I go, think it's a bit of an odd place to go for a weekend away with your partner.
2: We're just going to China for the weekend.
1: Yes.
2: Be back in a minute.
1: Yeah, it was a bit, I don't know, I've never really thought about holidaying in China, but the more and more Max and I spoke about it,
2: yeah.
1: Just talking about the technology and everything's unbelievable there.
2: What about the language barrier?
1: He can speak it.
2: Oh, get out of it.
1: He can speak Mandarin to the point, there's a Chinese restaurant underneath Annabelle, my partner's joint,
2: yeah.
1: Right in Kew. She's never been in there because it's, you know, everything, the menu's in Chinese.
2: Very authentic.
1: It's very authentic Chinese, yeah. The local Chinese community. She won't go in there because she feels...
2: She doesn't know how to communicate.
1: No, but I said to her, hey, I've got a red-headed, very white, pasty man friend who's one of my best friends who can speak Mandarin no problems to the point we'd be able to go in there. Max goes into Chinese restaurants and says in Chinese, I'm a crazy white man with red hair, and they go, and then he goes, as soon as I say that, we're on.
2: Yeah.
1: It's on like Donkey Kong.
2: Oh, no, but wouldn't it be good to take him somewhere and like where they don't think you can speak the language and you can hear what they're saying about you?
1: I've done it with him before and it is the best.
2: Like, look at the mess these pigs have made on the table. Or they're not even leaving us a tip and they've been yelling and screaming all night.
1: Then Max can go, hey, I heard that.
2: Hey, whoa.
1: There's a Seinfeld episode where
2: the nail salon. I wonder sometimes. So are you interested in going now for a weekend?
1: Well, he sort of talked me into
2: it. Holy moly.
1: And because I'd love to go to Hong Kong, one. Have you ever been to Hong Kong?
2: No.
1: I'd love to go to Hong Kong.
2: Mm.
1: But he said, you just go over to China.
2: Yeah.
1: And he said, it's unbelievable.
2: Yeah.
1: See, I'm scared to go to China at the moment because you don't know what's going on in the world.
2: No, you don't. And I would understand that. I'd have to ease into it.
1: But he's fine. But it sort of got me thinking.
2: Yeah.
1: Europe or China next year?
2: Oh.
1: I'm tossing up the 2 mil.
2: Holy moly. Monty Burns.
1: Well, it'd be something
2: different. Do both.
1: Really?
2: I'm a Tory and more is good.
1: Do you want to come?
2: Yeah, I'll come.
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0: Feel good on the drive home with Mill and Nick in the morning on Bay 93.9. 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
1: Now, I was reading this morning, Nikki, that something that's become really big is fancy water, and especially in restaurants. Mm. So, you know, I love it when you go to a restaurant and they've got non-stop, like on tap, bubbly water.
2: Yeah.
1: You know, you go and get your own and there's flat water, but there's like mineral water.
2: Yeah, you're feeling sophisticated.
1: I do. But you know, you can just go back and get as much. I love that. I really do love that.
2: Oh, good.
1: But there's a water company in Perth that have just been signed up to supply lots of restaurants in Thailand and Singapore, hatted restaurants, with bottled water from Western Australia. And I was thinking about this when I was reading it and thinking, now how can we talk about this? And I thought about my grandfather, dad's mum's dad, Bill.
2: Bill, yeah.
1: And how he would drink from the water tap out the back and go down the back to the compost heap and pick through the vacuum cleaner stuff to try and get 1 and 2 cent pieces. He was so funny.
2: Unreal.
1: He was really funny. But he would be saying, now, why are you, even for us, if we go out and we buy a bottle of water, drink from the bloody tap. You don't need, you know what I mean?
2: Well, how often would he say bloody?
1: Oh, he said it quite a bit.
2: Yeah, all the time. I love that.
1: He used to do a few things, Grandpa. He would drive his fingers into my ribs and whistle. He'd go, like it'd frighten the, you know, whatever.
2: Yeah.
1: He'd say, get your boots on, like where are your shoes? And even if I came home for lunch, like I had a, like once I started working after high school, he'd go, why aren't you at your work?
2: Yeah.
1: You know, get back to your work. I'm going, I'm having lunch. You should be at work. But anyway, look, this bottle.
2: I'm having lunch. I'm trying to live my life.
1: I'm allowed a lunch hour, Pop. No, this bottled water company, it's called Water Drop, and they're doing big things. Oh, no, like, it's amazing. But I don't know, have we gone a bit fancy with water, do you think?
2: Water, like anything can be fancied up these days. It's just a bit of packaging at the end of the day, isn't it?
1: Do you drink water out of the tap?
2: Yeah, I love water out of the tap.
1: Yeah, right.
2: And it's, you know, different towns taste different because it's different, you know, like Colobon water up in Bendigo, Barwon water down here.
1: Yeah.
2: So they all do their waters differently.
1: Do you know where I reckon's got the worst water in the world and the taste of it? Adelaide.
2: You've said, I've heard you say
1: it. Yeah, it's terrible water. It is, it's shocking. It's really hard water.
2: It's hard.
1: Yeah.
2: Well, it's and hard to go down the throat.
1: No, but it's not, it's like, if that makes sense, on your hair and things, it's really hard.
2: Oh.
1: Yeah.
2: The Pantene Pro V with it or what?
1: Oh, you've got a double Pantene and wrap it in Glad Wrap for 10 minutes.
2: Yeah, say that's not good.
1: Till it warms up.
2: You don't want that.
1: Good morning to you. If you're about to gulp some water, it's a good thing to do first thing in the morning. Just don't buy Water Drop. That's going to Thailand and Singapore to your hatted restaurant.
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0: How's this for a vibe? That big 80s chorus. A fresher tune you're already loving. And the Aussie anthem that still shakes the speakers along Eastern Beach. Mill and Nick in the morning. Feel good all day with a playlist like no other. 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

0: Geelong is feeling good, and we're proud to say right across Geelong and the Surf Coast, lives are being changed.
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1: Proven my theory is correct about always eating other people's food out of the fridge.
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0: 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Hello, it's Perds here for your Party with Perds on a Friday night. The sun was out today, the bay was sparkling, people are smiling, and it's Friday. What is there not to love? And we will keep you feeling good here on Bay 93.9 all night.
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0: Benson Boone on Bay 93.9. Have you feeling good for your Friday night around Geelong, Bellarine and the Surf Coast? 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
1: Oh, what a sweet little ending. Thanks, Backstreet Boys, here on Bay 93.9. We're going to keep it going now. We're going to ramp it up with some of this. Yeah, something you can sing to. And how about this one too from the script? If only you had the live stream camera on me for that one. 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

0: Bay 93.9 for the end of your Friday night around Geelong, Bellarine and the Surf Coast. And we are expecting a few showers on the weekend, 23 degrees tomorrow, rain 19 on Sunday. But don't let that ruin your good vibes. You stick with us and we will have you feeling good all weekend.
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0: and Nick in the Morning on Bay 93.9. Here's a bit of gear you might have missed this week.
1: Let's talk about that. Don't worry about that. Let's talk about my eyebrows. Someone in this building the other day patted one of my eyebrows down because it was poking up.
2: Now.
1: And I was like, oh, hang on a minute. So I went and had a look in the mirror on the way home from the rear vision mirror in the pure daylight. And I was like John Howard. They were just they were poking straight out.
2: Or Peter O'Reilly.
1: So and one of them was grey and it was so just depressing and demeaning. So before we did the movie preview on Monday night, I got a little pair of scissors and just in the mirror and just went snip, snip, snip, took a couple of gouges out and I said
2: you've done a bit more.
1: Oh, shut up. I said to you I trimmed them. It was really worrying me in the movie. Then you were trying to see in the dark while we were watching Top Gun. But I've got to go and get them tinted today, my eyelashes and eyebrows. A bit of a beauty day, and I can't wait to see what sort of speckled bird is resting on my forehead once she puts the tint on.
2: It's almost like, you know, like teenage, I don't know if you ever did this. I didn't do it, but a lot of people at school did. They'd shave a bit of their eyebrow out to try and look cool like they had a scar.
1: Oh,
2: sort of resembles
1: really?
2: You, Mel. Yeah.
1: No, I just hacked with the tiny scissors because they were poking out like an old man. I'm telling you.
2: Heckers getting your brows patted down like they've stolen something.
1: It's getting old is just terrible. I've got toe hair, tufts of toe hair. My eyebrows are poking out. And, I mean, I maintain. I go to the beauty parlour and I do all the things we all have to do. But here we are.
2: Wasn't in the 90s there was a thing called NADS? And it used to, like, the cream that would just rip hair clean off.
1: Oh, yeah, that was shocking.
2: It's pretty
1: and
2: much
1: the epilady,
2: just acid.
1: The epilady too. That thing would just munch your skin. Who invented that?
2: On the telly commercials, they go, look, it's painless and blah, blah, blah.
1: No, no.
2: Underneath it all, that girl's like, I can't wait for this to be over. I'm going to kill someone. This is the most painful thing I've ever done.
1: Oh, good morning to you if you've got an appointment today to maintain your beauty and well-being. 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
2: Your job's going to be heaps easy today, Meg.
1: That's it, no. 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
0: 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Thanks to ENS Kitchen, Bathroom and Laundry, 531 Moorabool Street.

0: K93.9. Here's another one of their best bits from last week.
1: Very foggy this morning. Yeah. If you've jumped in the car to get to work or to take the kids to school, good morning to you. Now, you know I love the fog horn.
2: Yeah.
1: We've got our own fog horn.
2: Give it to me, sis.
1: All right, then I will. Seeing as you asked.
2: You just get better and better. And the last
1: doesn't,
2: note.
1: It's hideous.
2: No, you're starting to hold the last
1: longer.
2: Note a bit longer.
1: Too long?
2: No, I'm liking it.
1: All right, let me give you something more practical. Now, You know how my brain works.
2: Yeah, yeah.
1: So I've done a bit of research.
2: Okay.
1: When can you use your fog lights? We've been dilly-dallying with this. When you can't see over 100 metres in front of you.
2: Oh, yeah.
1: It is legal to use your fog lights only when driving in hazardous weather conditions that severely restrict your visibility. Such as...
2: You do an interpretive dance while you read this?
1: I did. It was like I was doing Auslan. Such as heavy fog, mist, heavy rain, snow or dust storms.
2: Wow. Turn them on.
1: Where are you? Can you see more than 100 metres? Can you give us a fog report, please, from the car or wherever you are? Give us a call.
2: 52-299-939.
1: We're on Fog Watch.
2: Fog Watch with Mill and Nick in the morning.
1: That was a pocket-sized one. Good morning, Kim. Let me do my foghorn for you. Go.
3: Good morning.
1: Morning.
3: So we are no longer driving, but I took my learner driver purposely on a drive on the ring road this morning to drive in fog.
1: Oh,
2: that's a great shout.
1: How did they go?
3: Not bad, not bad. We had lots of conversations about appropriate lighting and the need to allow a bit of extra time to wipe all the moisture off the car before you start driving so you can see, talked about, you know, everyone's probably going to be driving a bit slower and keeping a bit more space because of reduced visibility and all of that. So it's an interesting experience for her not being able to see very far.
2: Wiping the moisture off, do you get the old chamois out from 1994? That's a bit hard now.
3: No, we just got an old dog towel, to be honest. We changed our plans this morning because I'm like, foggy morning, great, let's go.
1: Were you doing what my mum did when she took me to drive, which was pumping the fake brake on the floor all the time?
3: I do it all the time.
1: Yeah.
3: I try not to be obvious about it because I understand that would probably just increase stress for a learner, but I am like inside my shoe, like going, oh my God, brake, brake, brake.
1: Yeah. So Pam, if you are listening, Mum, see what Kim said there. Just maybe don't grab the dashboard with both hands like we're going to crash every time I accelerate. Kim, that's great. Is it foggy where you are now?
3: Yep. So we're finished in North Geelong and it's still quite foggy, particularly in the lower areas along Energy Road there.
2: I'm loving Fog Watch. Let's go to Reece now. He's in Mount Dunedin. Just give us the fog horn for me, Mill. Reece, good morning to you in Mount Dunedin. Fog. Shoot.
4: G'day, guys. Yeah, at least I think I'm in Mount Dunedin. I can't see. I'm not too sure. On the Surf Coast Highway, and just so you know, Mill, I've turned on my fog light.
1: He got it off Apple iTunes. You can use them if you can't see in 100 metres. Thank you for knowing my fog song. I didn't think anybody would even like it.
2: It's catching on. Hey, Reece, are you going to come to the Meal Diamond tribute show at the Sphinx when she performs that song?
1: I'm there.
4: Front row, I'm there.
2: Yeah,
1: hey, Reece, before you go, are people driving carefully with their lights on? Are you surprised every now and again?
4: Yeah. There's always a couple that it's just like, you know, why do you have to do that for? But majority are, you know, keep your gap. Just everyone out there, please be careful. It's dangerous.
1: That's been Fog Watch.
2: Fog
1: Hope
2: Watch.
1: It helped.
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0: So, who's got the perfect playlist? 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

0: Here's another one of their best bits from last week. 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
1: Hey, I was just reading this morning about this woman who has been called on an unfortunate name. She's got a very unfortunate name whenever she sets her email address up, and four of her workplaces have had to change her email login because of all the carry-on. Now, she's come out and warned that parents should think carefully before choosing unusual baby names. I'll tell you the name. Mm. She says kids can face teasing, yep, awkward conversations, and lifelong spelling and pronunciation issues. So yeah, you should think about this. But this woman has revealed that her name regularly causes confusion and embarrassment. Mm. People laugh at it and ask her inappropriate questions. Mm. Okay, so what is her name? Oh, I hear you ask on this Thursday morning.
2: I'm on the edge of my seat here. This could
1: her
2: be
1: name
2: anything.
1: Is Samantha Hart, and that awkwardly makes her work email S. Hart, which, as we all know, might be Shart.
2: Hey, we've all been there. We've all been there, man.
1: So, Shart at company.com.au. So, oh, man. I must admit, like 10 minutes ago at my desk when I was looking, I was just crying out there. I'm so childish.
2: Terrible.
1: But can you imagine, though, if you did? And there's other names, like, let's think of some others.
2: I've got a real-life example of this.
1: Yeah.
2: Abby Holmes.
1: Oh.
2: When she went to uni.
1: Yeah.
2: This is hilarious.
1: Yeah.
2: That do your first initial,
1: yeah,
2: first three letters of your last name,
1: yeah,
2: A-hole.
1: Oh. Oh, no.
2: On your abs.
1: Oh, abs, you
2: congratulations,
1: poor darling.
2: Yeah.
1: What about Ben Dover?
2: Does this go to show how immature we still are?
1: Yes, we are fully displaying our high levels of immaturity. Harry Butt.
2: Oh,
1: look at a Harry Butt.
2: It's like The Simpsons, you know, when Moe calls, when Bart pranks him. Amanda Hug and Kiss? Why can't I find Amanda Hug and Kiss?
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0: It was many winners, to be honest. I haven't heard anything that anyone's gone, oh, this is really good. Mm. Got to admit, I go a bit glazed over when they start talking about the budget.
1: I did a bit of research, and by that, I read a few headlines. It sort of says we're going to get some tax breaks over the next few years. Now, that's $250.
0: Don't start making sense of it. You're the barefoot idiot.
1: Yeah, well, this is one, but that's not touching the sides. Even the barefoot idiot knows that. Malcolm, who's our Prime Minister? Not Malcolm Turnbull.
0: No.
1: Whoever.
0: Anthony Albanese.
1: That's it. Yep. I am the barefoot idiot.
0: Yeah.
1: So what I thought is I'd do a top three countries that you can run off to.
0: Love it.
1: Where you don't have to pay tax.
0: Get it.
1: All right. Coming in at number three, the United Arab Emirates. So I think Dubai.
0: Yes.
1: Right? It's hot. There's no income tax and you get paid and then you just keep it all.
0: And that chocolate's very nice too, by the way. It's thick and interesting, but once you start eating it, you can't stop.
1: Look, there is some downsides to it.
0: All right, okay. Yes.
1: 45 degrees.
0: Oh, yeah. Well, all that's the time. Okay. There's air conditioning.
1: But the good thing is you're rich and sweaty.
0: Yeah, rich and sweaty.
1: Well, you're rich and you're losing weight all the time because you're sweating.
0: Name of our guinea pigs. Keep going.
1: Number two.
0: Yep.
1: Monaco.
0: Oh.
1: No income tax.
0: Right.
1: Whatsoever.
0: Yeah.
1: You just need a lot of money to live there.
0: It's very dear.
1: And to be honest, I'm the barefoot idiot. I don't even really know if it's an actual country or not.
0: No, there's car racing. I know that much.
1: Province or...
0: Yeah. Geographically, I can't help you. But I reckon a bag of groceries at Woolies Monaco would be more than $70 like it is here.
1: And the rest. Am I right?
0: Yeah.
1: Now, coming in at number one.
0: Mm-hmm.
1: I like this and I think this is where we should do.
0: Yep.
1: Just think about this. Milanik in the morning, but in the Bahamas.
0: Oh, Bahamas. The Bahamas.
1: Did I say it right?
0: Bahamas. No, but we'll take Bahamas.
1: No, because I'm posh. I say Bahamas.
0: Oh, Bahamas. Sounds like your dip. Past the Bahamas.
1: So just think beaches, no tax. Beaches, no tax.
0: Yep.
1: Spiced rum.
0: Yeah.
1: Beaches, no tax. Oh, it's got it all over there.
0: The Bahamas sounds good.
1: It does, doesn't it?
0: Yeah.
1: And it's very cruisy, very chill.
0: Yeah.
1: You and I become the people that say, oh, we'll do that tomorrow. And then it goes on and it goes on.
0: Yeah, yeah, yeah.
1: And before you know it, that meeting we're supposed to go to last week.
0: Yeah.
1: That's now 2 years on and we haven't gone yet. That's what it's like over there, Mel.
0: We're going to the Bahamas.
1: Bahamas.
0: Here we come. Hey, you've done it again. You have absolutely done it again. Thank you, barefoot idiot.
1: No. Thank you.
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7: Good morning, Liam Robertson from Surfing Victoria here with your morning surf report. Well, small waves across the coastline this morning, really dropping out that swell. We're only seeing waves in that waist high range. 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We've got northerly winds as well, so favouring that. 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

0: Neil and Nick in the morning on Bay 93.9. Here's a bit of gear you might have missed this week.
1: Yeah, we loved it. We went to the piano bar and we said we'd organise Pobbers a gig in 1 week, and by gum,
2: jeez,
1: we did it.
2: I can't believe we pulled that off.
1: I can't either. And if you missed it Friday night, you really missed a fantastic performance. There were plenty of people at the piano bar.
2: Yeah.
1: And yeah, it was just, listen to us, croaky, I love it.
2: Yeah.
1: I'm just going to talk softly and so are you.
2: Yeah.
1: But it was really good. She is so exciting and so entertaining. One of my friends came along, Shona, and she said to me, I don't think I've ever seen any of these songs performed live.
2: Oh, yeah.
1: Like, because she's 90, she said, you just listen to CDs.
2: Yeah.
1: It's true. And it was so,
2: good point.
1: It was really, really good. But she got everybody up on stage and we danced. I hobbled is the only word I will use, hobbled out of bed on Saturday. It was such a great night.
2: Yeah, some good moves happening. I was saying to one of my mates, it'd actually be one of the all-time great party tricks.
1: Yeah.
2: It's like, you know, you're at a house. Say you just like got an Airbnb down the beach or something. You got all your mates down there. And it gets to about 11:30 and then I come out with a megaphone and go, ladies and gentlemen, from the 90s, it's Joanne. And then she just pulls that banger out.
1: Yeah.
2: It'd be one of the best party tricks of all time.
1: Oh, absolutely. And she'd do it too. She was great.
2: Word.
1: So anyway, look, if you didn't join us, you missed a real good fun night.
2: It was unbelievable. And what about too on Saturday? Oh my goodness. It was someone's birthday.
1: I had a great birthday.
2: Did you?
1: Yes, I did, from start to finish. My husband nailed it. Present, perfect cake.
2: What did he get you?
1: He got me a beautiful gift voucher from a shop I really, really love.
2: Yeah.
1: And we're going to buy some clothes today.
2: Oh.
1: But he also, you know what he said last night when we were going to bed? He goes, you know what's great about your birthday? You always have a really good birthday. I said, I do.
2: Yeah.
1: And he's always really beautiful and thoughtful, as a lot of my friends.
2: Mm.
1: But he said the thing that you were most excited about when we got home late from the footy, because we went to the MCG, was that he'd bought carrot cake from the cheesecake.
2: So
1: here we are in our pyjamas with a candle in one piece of carrot cake each. But no, it was really good. And then I was at Seven Origins on Packington Street. Good morning to Sinead and Thea. Sinead might be up. She was taking Thea to ballet and they sat next to us. And Sinead listens to the show and she was very excited. It was my birthday and she said hi to us. But then you popped by and surprised me in your hooded top with some flowers. I thought I was getting dragged outside to be frisked or something. I was like, who's this?
2: Hey, dreams do come true.
1: Hey.
2: No, it was, I
1: thank
2: rang
1: you.
2: Your husband on Saturday morning was in here doing the property guide.
1: Mm.
2: And I rang the studio and said, hey, horse.
1: Yeah.
2: Where's Mel?
1: Yeah.
2: I was going to drive around to your joint thinking you'd be at home, but said, no, you've gone to Seven Origins.
1: I call it Seven Origins. Yeah. Origins. Oranges.
2: It's, but we, it's oranges.
1: Yes, ah, it's, no, it's oranges.
2: Origins.
1: Yeah.
2: And he told me I was there, so I did a stakeout.
1: I know.
2: And I watched you walk in.
1: Did you really?
2: Yeah, I was staking the joint out.
1: You're funny.
2: And then I was thinking, geez, I'd be a good copper.
1: I didn't even see you.
2: Exactly.
1: To be honest, I was worried about getting run over. And I don't know if you saw me hobbling across Packington Street. Shut your face.
2: I did.
1: Mate, that dancing on Friday night, I was absolutely knackered by the end of it. Mm.
2: You're doing heaps of it.
1: Oh, mate. But it was just such a great night.
2: It was.
1: I had a good birthday. The Pies didn't win, but I was very lucky.
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0: on Bain 93.9. Here's another one of their best bits from last week.
1: We moved out to Ocean Grove. I live with Sam. And two chihuahuas, Axel and Max.
2: Yeah, they're little units, aren't they? One of them, Axel's really gentle.
1: Yeah.
2: And Maggie is she's crazy.
1: 1.4 kilos of pure grunt.
2: Yes.
1: And she bites you.
2: Yeah.
1: She'll tell you about it. And she's also doubles up. She's also a psychic. So she's we've also got her the red bandana and the hoop earrings.
2: Have you had a reading from her yet?
1: I haven't had a reading. Danny, my friend, tried to sue her because she didn't predict something bad that happened to Daddy last year. She did. She said, I'm going to take that chihuahua to court because she reckons she had a reading from her. Oh, Mel, it's just mental.
2: It's a circus. It's a real circus. So... Now, this is worth discussing because you want to tell us about something that chihuahuas are doing and it involves, again, the laundry. Yeah. What is going on in the laundry at your joint?
1: So I haven't been off to a good start. If you missed it the other week, Sam accidentally put a really nice $250 woolen jumper in the dryer by mistake, shrunk it. It's now a crop top. I could be, you know, 80s film clip, some sort of Cyndi Lauper in the background dancing, doing the 80s dance. And so now it just continues to get worse, Mel.
2: What happened?
1: On Friday and yesterday, I've done a few loads of washing, and both time, these poachers.
2: No, what's happened?
1: They're into their $34 a kilo lamb chops. They have been burying their lamb chops in my washing.
2: Oh!
1: And it's been coming out in the wash. My clothes smell like the butcher out at Warren Ponds. Which, to be honest, I don't mind it.
2: Yeah. Oh, my God. Hang on a minute. There's so much to unpack here. One, $34 for little French cutlets.
1: Yeah. Yeah.
2: Is that their food?
1: Yeah.
2: Why don't they get dry dog food?
1: No.
2: Sammy, if you're listening, come on, mate. It's too dear.
1: It's too dear.
2: And secondly,
1: yeah.
2: What if they... I've noticed you washing on the laundry floor. Okay, it's in the laundry. You're about to do it, so that's a good thing.
1: Yeah.
2: But are they... What are they putting the chops in your laundry for, your washing?
1: Well, because they're probably more so inside dogs, which is fine, which is cool.
2: Yeah.
1: But they, you know, they go for a couple of walks a day and all that sort of stuff, but they're very well looked after, like extremely well, you know.
2: Spoiled.
1: Very spoiled, and they like, for instance, we went, and this was hilarious, I haven't told you this yet off here. We went for Mother's Day lunch with AMAC and Sammy come, right? So out at 360, you can order like two courses or three courses, a bit of a set menu thing.
2: Don't.
1: She got three courses, she got a steak.
2: Yep.
1: And a dessert, but then the other one she also got was another steak. So $54 for the two chihuahuas.
2: Did they eat it?
1: Not all of it, I don't think.
2: Oh, so they were in the car.
1: They were in the car. Sam runs it out to them. They have a few courses each in the car.
2: This is really looking after them, isn't it? I mean, that's just insane spoiling.
1: And plus, like... Mags doesn't really get with her psychic abilities. Like, she should be doing more for us. Nah.
2: If you're getting $54 steaks, here, read the room. Let me send you a message.
1: Yeah.
2: Ooh, ooh, ooh, ooh. What did that say? Start giving us better readings.
1: Yeah.
2: Stop biting people. You're getting fed better than the rest of us and you're biting people. Hey, but it's interesting when dogs do hide things.
1: Yeah.
2: Morning to our neighbour, Catherine, and I saw her at the front the other day. She's got a little foxy called Sunny.
1: Right.
2: And Sunny's really cute. She always runs away. She's always in our yard and she hasn't done it for a while. But Sunny, Catherine looked out under the trampoline and she could see something. She said, what was that? What's that going on there? Possum, dead possum.
1: Oh, really?
2: Right. But then found a stash down by the water heater in the backyard.
1: Oh, yeah.
2: Right down, you know, up the side of the house, whatever.
1: What's down there?
2: Oh, there was a head of a snake and a bird and so on. She had night at the museum.
1: The protecting the family.
2: Taxidermist.
1: Did the little foxy have it hung up on his and stuffed?
2: Like it's pool room.
1: Yeah.
0: Mill and Nick in the morning. 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Thanks to E&S Kitchen, Bathroom and Laundry. 531 Moorabool Street, Geelong. Hello.

0: Here's another one of their best bits from last week. It's the best of Bay 93.9's Mill and Nick in the Morning.
1: We've had big weekends, very busy, lot of talking, lot of a fun Friday night at the piano bar for Joanne and Jackie. It was so good. Now, we went to the MCG Saturday night. Ferg and I, very, very lucky to be at the President's Dinner for the Cats v Pies.
2: Yeah.
1: Had a wonderful night. It was so good. So grateful to have that experience. We've never had it before.
2: Who was there? Were there some famous heads there?
1: Oh, yeah. So in the room, Matt Preston.
2: Ah, Preston.
1: Celebrity chef.
2: Have the scarf on?
1: Yeah, he didn't have the scarf or the cravat.
2: He didn't.
1: Billy Brownless.
2: It's
1: and
2: like seeing him in the nude.
1: Barry Stoneham got up and spoke. They were good.
2: Yeah.
1: Bucks got up and spoke.
2: Oh, how was he?
1: With Beck Madden. He was great.
2: I saw him last week at an opening of my mate's pub in Melbourne.
1: Yeah.
2: And he's fit as a fiddle, isn't
1: he? Yeah, he really looks well.
2: Yeah.
1: He looks well. But anyway, so the President's Dinner was lovely. We got, you know, through the game and we were very tired. We left a little bit early because we were had so much on that weekend and we were a bit tired. And we'd both been up since 3 a.m. Saturday morning. Mm. I woke up early because it was my birthday.
2: A bit excited.
1: I was a bit excited.
2: Yeah.
1: And Ferg had to work. So when we were leaving the MCG, we were catching the train from Richmond.
2: Yeah.
1: And we came out gate 3, came down the escalator and came out gate 3. And it was a long walk and I had, you know, fancy shoes on because we were going to the President's. And I was really tired and we'd been dancing a lot the night before.
2: Yeah, had been on the night before.
1: At the piano bar, both of us carrying on like pork chops.
2: Yeah.
1: So there were these golf carts going either way, bipping, carrying people around, you know, and sort of need a bit of help.
2: People that need help.
1: And I thought, yeah, well, I don't know if I should tell you this. It's terrible. Oh. So we walked for about, I don't know, 100 metres and I wanted to take my shoes off and the ground was wet and it's been raining and stuff. So I said to Ferg, what if I pretend I've sprained my ankle and you wave down the golf cart?
2: Oh, come on, man.
1: So I leaned up against a pole and Ferg was like, waved the golf cart down. He goes, oh, can you help my wife? And I think, you know, she's hurt her ankle. And so he goes, come on, bub. And I said, you'll have to pull up to where I am. Like, really playing on it. So I hobbled over and the woman goes, you're right? And I said, yeah, it's really puffy. She goes, what happened? I said, I just came down the last step, just fell down the last step coming down the stairs.
2: Bit of a sprain.
1: Bit of a sprain. And we got in the back and Ferg's looking at me. It's dark. She drove us all the way around the MCG to where the Richmond Railway Station
2: Richmond
1: was.
2: Train Station.
1: Yeah, yeah.
2: That's a fair drive.
1: It was a fair drive. But she was really lovely and I was making conversation. I said to Ferg, look how puffy it looks. And I'm winking.
2: Oh, Mel.
1: Sitting right behind her. She couldn't see. She had no rear vision mirror. And
2: not that you know of.
1: Well, so we got out the other end and she said, I said thank you and we hobbled across the road and once she was gone, Ferg said she's gone and I just...
2: Oh, you just got back into a power walk.
1: Just walked normally to the train.
2: Kath and Kim start.
1: I felt terrible. I should have just said, can we have a ride? She probably would have said yes. There was no one getting rides.
2: Oh, Mill.
1: So I made out I sprained my ankle so I could get a ride to the railway station.
2: Now, has the karma train hit you in the face in the last 24 hours?
1: What's going to happen?
2: No, nothing will happen.
1: Am I going to get the karma train?
2: No. Well, you got on the karma golf cart.
1: That was this sprained ankle golf cart. So, haven't you ever done that? Haven't you ever pretended you've got an injury or something just to...
2: Nah.
1: Oh, well, you're a saint, aren't you?
2: Well, they call me, you know, every Christmas they call me Saint Nicholas. I don't do it. For no reason.
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0: If you haven't heard this segment before, this is the diary of one Mill from 1984.
1: Tiny little thing. I wrote in it every day for a whole year. And if I could send myself a message from the future, I would say, "Hello, Mill. It's me from the future. Get a bigger diary and stop writing like that."
0: Because one day I will use it for content.
1: And I won't be able to read it. I'll have to take a photo on my super duper phone and blow it up. Oh, yes, it's possible. You'll have a mobile phone with a camera. All right. Should we get stuck in?
0: Okay, Glenn.
1: All right.
0: Give it to me now.
1: Okay.
0: Now, that, like we always do, there's a bit of a thing that you
1: say. Well, there's a disclaimer in the front that you make me read every time. Mm-hmm. Tracy, don't you know it's wrong to read other people's diaries? This is in capital letters. Wrong is underlined, if you don't mind.
0: Yes.
1: Ever heard of the saying, do unto others as you would have them do to you? Oh, man, Mel.
0: Trace?
1: 1984.
0: Keep your sticky nose out of it.
1: Well, I'm in trouble with her this time.
0: Oh, no.
1: There was a bloke that was staying at the pub where Mum worked called Leon. And Tracy was 2 years older than me and she liked Leon and I did something and I'm going to tell you what she did to me in a minute. All right, Wednesday, July 4. You ready? Dear Diary, it happened. Now, I wrote a naughty word here, kids, so I'm going to say fudge instead. Do not swear. Remember, I was 16 and feeling quite mixed up and rebellious.
0: Mm-hmm. Still are.
1: Just had my bleached tail, my rat's tail cut off, so I was pretty wild. Dear Diary, it happened. We had fudging gymnastics.
0: Oh, no.
1: I hate them. I fell off the balance beam flat on my back. This is true. Mr. Satori laughed and then helped me up.
0: Mr. Satori.

0: to go to sick bay in case I was dizzy. Cool. It's always a silver lining. Here's the best bit.
1: I get that at school.
0: From when Steve's alive. Oh, what a mutt. Tracy kicked me in the shin.
1: Tracy?
0: She's 2 years older than me.
1: She's a BI. I'm sick of Tracy.
0: She's 18 years old. She's kicked me in the shin like we're kids. Because I read her letter from Leon.
1: Oh, who's Leon?
0: The guy at the pub who was working on the oil rig that was in town for a few months. That she used to wash the dishes at night at the pub to earn pocket money. Who knows what else?
1: Oh, jeez.
0: Anyway, Tracy kicked me in the shin because I read her letter from Leon. Oh, Tracy, if you're hearing this, remember that guy. And then there's the poor little teenage Mill. I've hurt my back at gymnastics. I've been kicked.
1: The worst. You've had the day for about.
0: Is the end of it. Still lovely. Does he know I exist, diary? More soon.
1: Oh, Mel.
0: Oh, man. What a day. Wednesday, July 7.
1: What a time to be alive. Your back's cooked. Your shins are stuffed. All thanks to Trace.
0: Oh, it's a wonder I'm here. Yeah. Seriously. Anyway, that's my diary entry for Wednesday, July 7.
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2: We've got the Great Ocean Road Running Festival on this weekend, and the Great Ocean Road is closed in Apollo Bay until 5 o'clock this afternoon. There are detours in place. 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That's the latest Bay 93.9 weekend traffic for Geelong and the Surf Coast.
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7: Showers increasing, a top of 23 today. Hi, I'm Rebecca McDonald. Police are investigating the deaths of two people in Werribee. They were conducting a welfare check on a home in Melton Close yesterday afternoon when they found the bodies of a man and a woman. Both are yet to be formally identified. Melbourne's hospitality venues are being threatened with firebombings if they don't pay thousands of dollars in a so-called protection tax. The Herald Sun is reporting demands of up to $10,000 are common. The battle for a new pay deal for state school teachers is over, but is expected to cost over $4.5 billion. The teachers' union has struck a deal for 32.5% pay rise over 4 years, with the 60,000 union members yet to vote. A winery on the Bellarine has been robbed for the second time in 6 months. Banks Road Vineyards taken to social media saying they were broken into last Friday morning and comes after two people were seen walking through the property around a month ago. The vineyard said on both occasions the offenders stole two farm utility vehicles. Jacinta Allen's under pressure to dump a move to immortalise former Premier Dan Andrews in a bronze statue. It'll cost taxpayers just over $134,000, with the current Premier being accused of being tone-deaf to the financial hardships many Victorians are facing. And a new technique has been developed which could produce more effective cancer treatments. Researchers at the Australian National Uni have discovered how living cells communicate. Dr. Steve Lee from the uni says the team's already learning new things.
8: What we've discovered is that this technique allows us to almost see two cells holding hands, not physically speaking at hands, but they actually have formed bridges between them.
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7: Collingwood's Oscar Steen could be ruled out for the rest of the season with an ACL. The Pies lost to Sydney last night by 6 points, but coach Craig McRae says there were positives to take out of the match.
9: It's probably the youngest team we've put on the paddock for probably since I've been involved, but we left number one ruckman out, a captain stayed at home, Paddy Lipinski, 150 game, a lot of experience we brought in youth.
7: Also last night, Gold Coast defeated Port Adelaide by 25 points in Darwin. Today, Adelaide take on North Melbourne, while Melbourne and Hawthorn play in a twilight match. Tonight, it's Carlton hosting the Western Bulldogs. And a big weekend of surfing at Janjark, hosting the under-21 Victorian teams title today before the under-21 state titles are held tomorrow.
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10: Good morning, Liam Robertson from Surfing Victoria here with your morning surf report. Well, small waves across the coastline this morning, really dropping out that swell. We're only seeing waves in that waist-high range. Best bet, head to those open beaches. That's your best option today with northerly winds as well. 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
7: 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We're heading for 23. Tomorrow, rain about, a bit cooler at 18. 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
12: Yes, good morning. Welcome to the show. It is Saturday morning, May 16 edition, 16 May. And live property information for Geelong, the Bellarine and the Surf Coast between now and 10 o'clock this morning. Welcome in. Dave Ferguson here in the Moorabool Street studio. Got something for us, Geelong. You see something out there happening? This is live radio and we can convey that to our audience. So give us a call if you see something you want to get involved with the show, particularly, and ask a real estate question. That'd be great. 52299939 is our number. I don't do it by myself. I do it with experts in property. We have a rotating roster who visit the show on a Saturday morning, and there you go. There's the doorbell going. Our experts are at the front door. Let's let them in. John Moran of Whitford Property. Yes, John, come in.
13: Good to be here.
12: Good to see you, mate. How are you?
13: Yeah, great. Thank you.
12: Good. And right behind you, Ian Nichols of Buxton's Geelong Group. Morning, Ian.
14: Morning, Dave.
12: Come in, mate. Come in.
14: Johnny, I'm here.
13: Nico.
14: Yeah.
13: Good to see you.
12: Okay.
14: Boys.
12: Yeah, how are things? All right. It's mild,
14: right.
12: Isn't it? Nice.
14: It's mild, yeah.
12: It's beautiful. That means, I think, rain's on the way. They reckon they're going to get 25 mil of rain tomorrow. So enjoy this while it lasts.
14: Yeah, of course. Sunday.
13: Our only day off.
14: Yeah, it's good.
12: We've got a stack to unpack. We've had the budget and everything that means. Well, what does that mean for property? I've got some questions to ask our agents as we get on with the show here. Thank you for bringing in the coffee this morning. Where'd you go, John?
13: Bean Squeeze, Mercer Street.
12: Love a Bean Squeeze. The Bean Squeeze in Bowen Heads Road was getting a hedge job yesterday. Yeah, I know. Someone was tidying up the hedge, doing a beautiful job of it. Thank you, Bean Squeeze. Love your work. Let's grab this from Kenny Loggins, Bay 93.9.

Cut loose. Saturday on Bay 93.9, Kenny Loggins, Footloose. It's Dave Ferguson, John Moran of Whitford Property, and Ian Nichols in the studio for the Bay Property Guide this morning. And the first thing we get to Saturday mornings early is a look at what happened, just a little refresh on last night.

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1: On a night where they were challenged by an underdog and undermanned Collingwood, Sydney comes from 33 points down.
2: You're not happy there.
1: Showing great character.
2: Wiping tears away from his eyes.
0: Yes, I was.
1: Collingwood.
0: Apparently, we were. The first thing that John Moran said to me as soon as I let him in this morning, your boys were good last night. Isn't that right?
3: Yeah. They played well.
0: Apparently. Yep.
4: I just opened the app because obviously I went to bed before the Port Adelaide game finished as well.
0: And the Port Adelaide game.
4: And the question just came up on the AFL app saying, is Pies season over? So I didn't want to ask that to you, Dave, but
0: I would say it is May, middle of May, and you don't want to be playing your best football yet.
4: I'm not asking the question. The AFL app has to ask.
0: And there's a long way to go yet, but don't you worry about the Pies. They'll be all right. We'll look after them. The Pies will look after themselves.
4: They don't need
0: you worrying about them, but thank you very much. And disappointing that there was a major injury. I think Steen, that big ruckman who showed some promise, has gone down with a knee injury, so that's a bit sad for the Pies anyway.
4: Yeah, hopefully it's not too bad.
0: Exactly. In the second game, because now there's two games Friday nights, and that seems to be becoming a more regular thing. The AFL announced during the week they're going to be playing more Friday night doubleheaders. In the other game last night up in Darwin, the Suns got the job done over Port.
5: But it's 10 wins in a row. 10 in a row for the Suns in Darwin, and they are climbing the ladder and are a threat again.
0: Suns like it up there, don't they?
3: Do.
4: Yeah, well, they're saying that's going to be the next place. You can't do it. You can't. That can't be the next team, Darwin. So.
0: And then this afternoon, what about this game? The Hawks Melbourne at 4:15 this afternoon. That's got great game written all over.
3: Does.
0: Should be an excellent thing to watch.
4: Yeah, no.
0: Okay, that's footy last night. What about your lives last night, John? What did you do last night?
3: Had Auskick last night up at St. Joseph's.
4: More footy.
3: So more footy. Then came home and watched the footy and went to bed.
0: What do you do at Auskick?
4: He'd be the goal umpire.
3: Yeah.
0: What do you do? Tell me about it. Take us through what you do at Auskick.
3: Help out every now and then, but more just standing on the sidelines last night watching.
4: John would be prospecting the crowd.
0: Do you have a conversation?
4: John would be prospecting the crowd. Are you walking around? Where do you live? What are you up to? How's things going?
0: Do you get coffee? Do you know, what happened?
3: Yeah, I had a
4: do you need an appraisal?
3: Can of Carlton Draft last night, actually, watching.
4: Full strength. Only mid strength at the Oz.
0: Do you have to hide that?
3: It's a common thing.
0: It's a thing.
3: Parents love it.
4: So, yeah, the stubby holder.
0: Well, thank you.
4: Yeah. Okay. I just relaxed, mate. I got home from work and then, next thing you know, football started. So I did sit down and watch the Collingwood game, actually. So, yeah.
0: All right, there you go. That's what they did last night. That is last night. This morning, though, we need to focus on property. That's the name of the show.
4: Bit going on.
0: There has been a bit going on, and we need a current market assessment and how the events of the past 7 days might impact real estate. We'll get the thoughts of Ian Nichols and John Moran next on Bay 93.9.

93.9, there's Geelong's own Taylor Henderson. It's 20 past eight. Let's get an assessment from our guys, our experts in real estate here on the Bay Property Guide, on how things are out there in real estate land right now. 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Whitford Properties, John Moran, and Buxton Real Estate's Ian Nichols. Who wants to lead this one off? Of course, we've had a huge week. Which leads me to this.

0: Is it? I ask you. Is it the doom and gloom? Is it the end of the world as we know it?
1: We've had the
0: federal budget, and not necessarily great news for those in property. What's your assessment of it all?
2: Oh, look, let the dust settle. Obviously, it's going to have an impact. I think, unfortunately, the impact's going to be on rising rents. We've already had landlords reach out wanting to put rents up. Look, Australia did it. My years might not be completely accurate, but I think it was 86, 87, and they...
1: Well, 89 was the highest interest rate, so yes.
2: And then they reverted it back. New Zealand did it in 2021, did the exact same thing. They've reverted it back. I just don't see how it's going to help young buyers get into the market if they're paying more in rent per week. How are they saving for the deposit?
1: They'll be staying at home for longer. Like, I know we talk about it, people always... We get... Probably Ferg, you're here every week. The reason that most people call in or the question you get asked is how young people are going to be able to afford. And we've always said, if you can't afford where your parents probably live or where you've grown up, you have to buy it further out. They're pushing people into the newer builds. I understand that. Creates jobs, do that sort of stuff. So there is some winners out of that in the sense of I think the next step will probably be more of first-time buyers grants and they'll do all that sort of things and roll from that from the state sort of things. So it'll help that. But it probably goes against everything else you've been taught as a developer or as an investor, and you go through and you buy property and probably punishes some people that they've been taught to do that, and they were once young and that's now they're older, so it's probably not fair on that. So,
2: well, I think for the mum and dad investors that are obviously trying to set themselves up for later in life, once you get the property, you obviously get the land tax. You've got to do all the compliance. You could be doing electrical upgrades. You could be doing, all these things. So in your first year, you're copping this huge hit.
1: Yep.
2: Which then...
1: It's ongoing too.
2: You can't...
1: The compliance is ongoing.
2: But you can't negatively gear that. So why would you do it? It doesn't make a lot of sense. So I think, once again, that's going to push some investors into other states because you don't have those ongoing costs.
1: Yeah, and that's the truth. Like, well, they are talking about compliance moving to New South Wales, so that might change there. But the biggest part is obviously the cities. We feed a lot of positive. So when Melbourne goes well, we go well. Sydney flows down to Melbourne. Melbourne comes down to us. The biggest cities are going to get hit harder, which then will come down to us. Obviously, with new homes being the main focus, Geelong has a fair bit in the pipeline, which will be happening. Developers will start to release more land. So that'll be good. There's a lot of jobs coming down here. But like John mentioned there, the rental side of things is going to be the part that gets smashed. And that's the hard part. So if there's a shortage of rent... Yeah, it's not great.
2: And obviously these builds that they're buying or even if off the plan, like they're 18 months, 2 years away.
1: Correct.
2: Like it's not property that's hitting the market for renters to move into straight away. So I think Angus Taylor and the Liberal Party have already come out and said that they would, if they were to win the next election, they would revert that back. I think if anything, the budget on Tuesday night is going to push more towards One Nation and potentially Liberal.
1: Yeah, definitely.
0: We've spoken about rent vesting as a strategy to get into property over the years. Okay, rent vesting has been a thing for a few years. We've spoken about it on this show many times. There's an article in today's Herald Sun that says bleak future for Generation Squeeze, that says rent vesting says scrapping negative gearing except for new builds largely will remove this practice of rent vesting. It says rent vesting is a strategy where you buy cheaper property in a more affordable market and then you rent where you want to live. These investors hope that the property will go up in value, allowing them to sell it and then buy in the city where they live. It says scrapping this negative gearing, except for new builds, will remove rent vesting as an opportunity.
1: Oh, it depends on where you go to buy those, I guess. Like if you go to buy a new building, and I'll just say Shepparton.
0: But you'll have to buy a new build, won't you?
1: Yeah, correct. Yeah. They're trying to create more jobs as well and things like that. So
2: it's a shame for those younger generation that are obviously entrepreneurs or have that, lateral thinking in terms of how do I make more money, and whether that's, shares or startups or EFTs or, they're now getting taxed on all of that.
1: Yep.
2: So
1: they're just trying to bring back the cash they've given out and maybe just look at what you've given out before you have to reap it back. I don't know.
0: Over to you. Have you got thoughts on this? 522-99939. Love to hear what you think. If you've got a question on property, John Moran of Whitford Property and Ian Nichols of Buxton are the experts here to help. 8:26.
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0: Orbison, you got it here at Bay 93.9. That's what John Moran said to me. Anything at all, anything. And I said, Long Black, thank you very much. And that's what you provided me.
1: You're a simple man with simple pleasures.
0: Simple tastes.
2: No, I'm probably the best, anyway.
0: So true. Thank you very much, Bean Squeeze. It's delicious. Roy Orbison on the program, 28 to 9, Saturday morning, Bay Property Guide. Got a caller, Steve of St Albans Park. Morning, Steve.
3: Good morning, guys. How are you going?
1: Good, Steve. How are you?
0: You have some comments after that initial discussion on the show just a few moments ago about, the budget during the week?
3: Yeah, look, all of that sort of stuff. I think that the way it goes is that every young couple or whatever that comes up now thinks that they've got to have a portfolio of building houses and stuff like that. The people that got them before, the older people, and they're trying to cover this generational gap thing now, is saying that you had got all those houses, you worked your whole life, you got really hard, and this is only for people that actually have a portfolio and rent to people and stuff. You know, they worked for that stuff. I don't see why they should be punished for it. And young kids, most of them these days, they just want a house. They don't want a portfolio. They don't want to buy 20 million houses and try and rent them to everybody, but the government's not providing those cheap, affordable housing. Any of the builders now that you go and try and buy a house with, and I work in the industry, that you can't go in and just buy a cheap house on cheap land in somewhere. They cost a fortune, way more than what we ever bought as kids. You know, we did a government scheme. I think we spoke about this once before, that 12 months, we had 12 families and we all built our own houses, and then the government provided a loan to us, and then we branched out to our own loan facilities after that once we're up and running. But there's nothing like that offered anymore. It's just crazy.
2: Well, in response to that, we get this a bit, and when people ask the question, there obviously is a large portion of a younger generation that still want to be able to go and buy brand new cars, TVs, all that scenario.
0: Travel.
2: Yeah, travel. Yeah. There is a lot of younger people that we do see that don't do that, and they are the ones that can still buy, and they've just got to work through and adapt. And obviously with what's going on, that changes certain things, but they might buy a one-bedroom unit to start off and build the wealth and then go from there. There is a lot of younger people that are in a position to do so because they have sacrificed. So what we hear a lot is we want both. You can't have both. And if you rewind, speaking to a lot of people that are probably 50s and 60s, they did sacrifice. And then if you speak to other people, you've sold houses for, I remember selling a house, and I reference it a lot, in Heard Road. It was a 1,000-metre block, which was amazing, but it was a two-bedroom house. It was a family of 11. They shared bedrooms, beds. We don't see that now. Everyone wants a four-bedroom, two-bathroom, two cars for their first home. Just realise that's not your first home. It's your first home's not your last home, and you can probably work through it. So there has to be a little bit of that as well, and I don't think it is the government's responsibility to supply that cheaper living. You've got to also be willing to sacrifice and work hard too. So let's not forget that when it comes to
3: the government still has to invest in those young people in this country more than they do. They seem to invest outside the country, and that's another topic. But,
2: correct, yeah.
3: They're happy to bring in foreign workers and try and train them with the people that have all the knowledge in this country to make up the numbers. But that's just more bums and seats in this country, more houses for somebody. And, I don't mind the fact that we limit people coming into the country, wherever they're from, to the amount of housing for rental and that's available, because there's not enough right now, is there? Like you've just said, that there's nowhere enough.
1: No,
3: and
1: when
3: with
1: you're
3: these
1: enough.
3: New changes, yeah, it's going to be less.
1: Oh, there's going to be a lot less. There is. It's it's obviously the investor market is going to dry up.
0: And has been, hasn't it?
1: And already has been. They've been really missing until the advocates and stuff came into play, probably, what's that, in the last 6-9 months.
2: So. Well, as into investors?
1: Yeah.
2: Well, there's a period there where it was probably 18 months where we started to...
1: They started lifting the rates. We didn't see any.
2: Yeah, when the land tax came in, that probably squashed a section of the market. Like, we saw a lot of units.

0: come on, because that was the first things that was the cheaper investors, so that was probably where they could buy, and then that sort of came on, and there wasn't many investors buying them, and that sort of changed now.
1: But that's the scary part, Steve, is the investment properties or the new properties hitting the rental market, they're just not going to come.
2: Steve, great to hear from you this morning on the Bay Property.
3: They're too expensive for anyone to rent.
0: Absolutely.
3: You couldn't rent a property and expect to be saving money at the same time or going on a holiday or anything. You can only do anything now.
0: Correct. No, but that's because the bill costs are obviously more expensive as well in some cases. So
2: thanks for your call, Steve.
3: I guess the bigger the house, the bigger the rent. Okay, cheers, guys.
1: Thanks, Steve. Cheers.
0: Thanks, mate.
2: 24 to 9.

0: 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I've got a Bay property guide letterbox that's arrived through bay939.com.au. Thank you to Jazz of Heighton. Let me tell you the ways you can contact the show. Steve just rang 52299939 and we got him on and it was great to hear from him. Sorry, Ian, I've got your microphone on now. It was good, you said.
1: Yes. Yeah, very much so.
0: You can also contact the Bay Property Guide in other ways through the letterbox at bay939.com.au, our property guide page of our website at bay939.com.au. 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Jazz says, hi, love the show Saturdays. Thank you, Jazz. She says, can you tell me, does the value the council attributes to my property in rates, as the rates valuation, stand as a guide to the likely sale price I will achieve? Good question.
1: Sometimes.
2: Yeah, sometimes is the answer. If you've had a recent sale or like a sale in the last sort of 5-8 years, then they can use that and they use growth. And
1: it's an algorithm, typically. That's how they work.
2: Yeah, correct. So if you haven't sold for a long time or if you've done internal works, like they obviously haven't been through your house to value it, have they? So they're looking at it off data. You know, Google Maps, photos, it's and then they'll throw a figure out there. So, look, when we're selling houses, we tend to hear about the council rates valuations when they're positive.
1: Also,
2: when they're negative, we never hear about it.
1: Also, the council rate. So sometimes is one factor that John's talking about as well. But a lot of people will jump on and I'll use the realestate.com or they jump on the ANZ app or they do that. I actually had a question yesterday saying, I've looked at this. And that's told me this is the house. So we're looking at someone else's house with another agent and they've spoken to their broker. The broker said he's put it into the calculator and it said the value is only this. And I go, that's not right. They haven't been through it. They don't know it. So sometimes with an algorithm, it's going to be wrong.
2: Well, realestate.com are doing it now. And I always have a look at it if we've got listings or whatever or looking at other properties. They're really right.
1: Yeah.
2: They're really right. They haven't been through the house.
1: And a buyer will grab that. Or a seller will grab it when it's working in their favour.
2: Oh, if like, it's higher, won't hear of it.
1: Yeah, and if a buyer, for example, this scenario, the buyer said, and it was with another company, said that it was not worth the price it's on for. I'm going, well, if it's for sale and the seller said it's worth that.
0: 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There's your answer. Thank you for contacting the Bay Property Guide. It is 17 to 9.
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0: Bay 93.9. Yes, Olivia Dean, yes. Can't we just be nice to each other? Wouldn't that be a nice thing? It's 10 to 9. Geelong's weather today, partly cloudy. High chance of showers, most likely this evening. Geelong's top today, 23. And then rain, big time tomorrow. They reckon possibly up to 25 mils could fall tomorrow. Rain, a top of 18 for Geelong tomorrow. Ahead, coming up after 9 o'clock, we get a visit from our gardener, Jamie, the Bay Property Guide gardener from Wombat Gully Plant Farm, joins us a little after 9 o'clock this morning, so stay tuned for that. Let's do an extra edition of Properties of the Week.
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0: 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First, John Moran takes us through 279 Autumn Street in Manifold Heights.
2: Yeah, corner of Longview, so it's a really good part of Manifold Heights. In behind there is the Girton Crescent. You've got the park there. But this home, it is beautifully presented. 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It's modern. That's three bedrooms, master with walk-in robe and ensuite. You've got two further bedrooms. There's a kitchen, dining, meals area that then flows out to the north-facing entertaining area, all private.
0: That polished concrete.
2: Stone tops.
3: Yeah. Burnished. So
2: double garage, direct internal access. All the mod cons. It's a beautiful house. You really need to come along and have a look and take it in for all its glory. I'll be there today at 10:40.
3: Okay. Lovely.
2: And that's 1.19 to 1.29, so really good value for money.
0: 279 Autumn Street, open today at 10:40 with the team from Whitford Property. And to Buxton address, 2 at 38 Denman Street in East Geelong. Ian, take us through.
3: Yeah, this one's a townhouse, three bedrooms, two bathrooms, two living areas. Downstairs has got a big living area as well as upstairs. We've got a big balcony that sort of overlooks towards the gardens as well. Walk in, sit down, do absolutely nothing. Been repainted, new carpets, walk in and enjoy everything it has to offer. It's $749,799. I'm there today at 10:15 to 10:45. It obviously has the ability to be maybe a first-time buyers, downsizers, yeah, options there.
2: Investment.
3: Yeah, the investors are there, John. They're still there buying, you know it. Got to speak positive.
0: 10:15, you said?
3: 10:15 to 10:45.
0: The address 2 at 38 Denman Street in East Geelong. We'll do another couple of editions of Properties Week in the next hour of the show too. 9 to 9, Saturday morning at Bay 93.9.

0: All right. Jimmy Barnes there. Ain't no mountain high enough. We're coming up to the 9 o'clock news break. Beck McDonald with all the latest Bay 93.9 news in just a moment. And then another hour of the Bay Property Guide, which will include a visit from Jamie.
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2: We've got the Great Ocean Road Running Festival on this weekend, and the Great Ocean Road is closed in Apollo Bay today until 5 o'clock this afternoon. Detours are in place. If you're travelling towards Melbourne, Geelong Ring Road, moving well onto the Princess Freeway, past Werribee and onto the Westgate Freeway. 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That's the latest Bay 93.9 weekend traffic for Geelong and the Surf Coast.
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8: Showers increasing, a top of 23 today, broadcasting on Wadawurrung Country. Hi, I'm Rebecca McDonald. A welfare check has turned to tragedy in Werribee. Police were called to a property on Melton Close yesterday afternoon, finding the bodies of a man and a woman. The homicide squad's now investigating. Donald Trump has left China after talks with the Chinese president. The US president says he's very impressed with the country.
9: This has been an incredible visit. I think a lot of good has come of it. We've made some fantastic trade deals, great for both countries.
8: As the major parties continue to sell their budget, Geelong's mayor says the city needs to be better resourced to deliver future housing. Stretch Quantel says there needs to be ongoing investment in housing to enable growth. The city is still strongly pushing for a special economic zone in the CBD for more building and residential developments. Aussie teenagers are having more family time and increasing their physical activity following the social media ban for under-16s. New polling shows almost a third of kids have taken up more sport or exercise since the laws came in late last year. But parents are still worried tech platforms aren't doing enough to verify ages of users. Some wet weather this weekend after a week of sunshine. Geelong's officially recorded 15.6 mils of rain so far this month, well below the long-term May average of 46.5 mils. And a pool of $2.7 billion in unclaimed funds is sitting with the National Corporate Watchdog. Some records date back to the 1950s, with the stash including forgotten shares, life insurance payouts and inactive bank accounts.
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8: Gold Coast has beaten Port Adelaide by 25 points in Darwin overnight. Suns coach Damien Hardwick says it was a strong win.
10: Obviously going two players down in the first half was incredibly tough, and yeah, we played eight quarters in pretty tough conditions. Ground was really, really soft. To win the game, you know, I thought we were pretty dominant for three quarters.
8: Also last night, Sydney defeated Collingwood by 6 points at the SCG. Round 10 continues today. Mackenzie Clinch-Hoycard's re-signed with Geelong Venom for the upcoming WNBL season. The 27-year-old is currently playing with the Warwick Senators in NBL 1 South. And in tennis, the Italian Open semi-final between Jannik Sinner and Daniil Medvedev has been suspended due to rain.
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8: Showers increasing today. We're heading for 23. Tomorrow, rain about a bit cooler at 18. Right now at Bowen Heads, it's 16.
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0: Nice job, Beck. Beck McDonald there in Bay 93.9 News. Good to have Beck running her expertise over this morning's news here. Welcome back to Hour 2 of the Bay Property Guide. Dave Ferguson in the studio, our real estate experts this morning from Buxton, Ian Nichols from Whitford. It's John Moran, 522-99939. If you want to get a call in now is a good time. The phone is free. But stand by, a visit from Bay Property Guide gardener Jamie coming up in this hour of the Bay Property Guide. And a lot to talk about in terms of Geelong, the Bellarine and the Surf Coast property. Let's get on with it. 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

0: Play 93.9 and Soft Cell and Tainted Love. It's 9:08. Dave Ferguson, John Moran and Ian Nichols on the show this morning. Whitford Property and Buxton's agents are here. They're the experts in real estate. Lots to unpack in this hour, second hour of the Bay Property Guide. We'll start with an article out of today's Geelong Advertiser with this headline, Geelong, a top 40 region. And I don't think that they mean, you know, as far as radio goes, you know, because, well, Bay 93.9 is your top 40 radio station, isn't it? 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
2: Correct.
0: We play all the hits. But no, it's got more than that, this article about it. Geelong's been ranked as the 39th most livable region in Australia, according to a new study. And that surprises me because I would have thought we'd be even higher than 39th most livable region in Australia. Wouldn't you agree?
1: 100%.
2: Very much so. Yeah. Yeah, I would have thought we'd be in the top few, but
3: look, I'll be honest, that's why we live here. Like, it's, yeah.
0: Well, I guess you're right.
3: Yeah, yeah. We offer a lot.
2: Well, and so many, it's so diverse as well. Like, we can offer you the Surf Coast, we can offer you the Bellarine, we can offer you easy access to Melbourne.
0: Jobs,
2: yep. Lifestyle.
0: Yes. Yep.
3: Okay, it will get better and better. You can see that. Like, it's, well, from where it was 10, 20 years ago to where it is now, it's only going to get better.
0: The findings come from health insurance comparison service iSelect, which set out to measure whether Australians are truly happy where they live and how location impacts health, well-being and lifestyle outcomes. The Geelong region scored the highest in its housing affordability score. How about that?
3: There you go.
0: At 77.8%, but just 24.5% when it came to mental well-being. Its final index score was 58.21, whatever that means. An iSelect statement said, where people live didn't just shape our lives and routines, it can affect our health and well-being, adding that feeling settled and connected can reduce stress, support mental health and even contribute to a longer, healthier life. The results included some shock inclusions. The bottom 25, where we weren't. Regions such as Brisbane's Moreton Bay North, which ranked as the worst on the list, and also one of the country's fastest growing housing development areas, Moreton Bay North in Queensland. Victoria's lowest scoring area was the northwest of Melbourne, with a score of just 19.9. Nah, nah, nah, nah, nah. We're all right down here in Geelong, and I think we should be higher than 39th most livable on that comparison study. Mm. Because we're great, I think we're great.
3: We are. We're great. So both football team and City of Law.
0: Well, that's right. Yeah. Have a look at the AFL ladder if you don't mind. 11:09, more to come, Bay 93.9.

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1: Well, I don't know, I'd go that far. They're nice guys, though. Ian Nichols of Buxton's Geelong Group and John Moran of Whitford Property are my guests on the Bay Property Guide this morning. The 16 May edition of the show at 9:15 today for Geelong. A high chance of showers, most likely not until late tonight, though. Geelong's top of a very, very mild 23. Tomorrow, rain, though, big time. Rain forecast tomorrow, 18 degrees. Hey, we've got a visitor. Know what that song means. It means Jamie from Wombat Gully Plant Farm, 201 Townsend Road in Moorlap, is with us again. Morning, Jamie.
2: Good morning, Dave.
1: Can I turn his microphone on? Good morning, Jamie. I'm sorry.
3: Good morning, Dave. Is that better? Sorry.
1: Much better. I can hear you more loudly and more clearly now. You well?
3: Yeah, good. A little bit of rain tomorrow would be very, very nice.
1: 25 mils then.
3: Yeah, no, that would be very nice. Good start. Yeah, yep, definitely need it, that's for sure. It is still very dry out there, most certainly. Yep.
1: Native. We're going to talk about native plants this morning. Have you got as a percentage of plants that you sell at Wombat Gully Plant Farm, what percentage would be native?
3: Yeah, Dave, that's a really good question. I would have to put it in there somewhere between sort of 20 and 25% of the nursery would possibly be native alone. And look, I probably haven't given native plants enough time in the last, 25 years that I should have, because I have bought in a few flowering grevilleas, and like we're knocking on the door of winter, and we've still got flower on quite a bit of the natives in the nursery, and some of them will flower through those winter months. So I probably looking at it this morning, just walking through the natives and sort of think, yeah, look, I probably haven't given them enough time a day in the past. I've probably more so been cottagey type plants myself. But a lot of people will come in and go through the natives and they collect natives. I remember a gentleman years ago, I haven't seen him for quite some time now, but he would walk in and he would spend, I reckon, possibly sometimes 2 to 3 hours just in the native area of the nursery in the morning. He was retired, so he had the time to do it. But he would go through, he would look, take some notes, go home, research them on the internet, and come back, buy, trial, things like that. So he collected natives. And a lot of people are a little bit like that with natives. Some people will like it with roses and other things like that. But natives, you probably touch drier in the year and things like that as well. They're probably going to stand up to, drier weather conditions probably a little bit better. I think sometimes people overwater natives. They take them home and they can most certainly overwater them. You need good drainage like you do with a lot of other things. Feed-wise, yes, you need to feed them and things like that, specific foods. But there is a lot of colour in native plants all year round, if you pick wisely.
1: Is there such a thing as native indoor plants?
3: Good question. There would be, yes, some of your ferns would be and things like that if you wanted to put some of your ferns in, most certainly, yeah. So there would be bits and pieces, yeah.
1: You brought grevillea in today.
3: Yeah, some flowering grevilleas. Yeah, as I say, you can most certainly get them flowering through summer, but some of the varieties will flower through the winter months.
1: And it looks like ground coverish.
3: Well, some of them are, Dave. Yeah, most certainly. One of them is, and two of them are up a little bit. And then, once again, you get all different heights. Like, you can get taller growing grevilleas, ground cover grevilleas. They're all bird attracting. So, yeah, probably, yeah, good thing to have.
1: How many are there?
3: There's 6 there, Dave.
1: Okay, thank you. If you would like some grevillea, beautiful plant, beautiful native plant from Wombat Gully Plant Farm, 201 Townsend Road in Moorlap. Call now, 522-99939. Let's get the phone going and we'll give away some beautiful grevillea. Thanks, Jamie. We'll get back to you in a moment. I'll get my pen ready at 9:20. 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

0: 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Share. If I could turn back time, 23 past 9 is our time. Congratulations to our lucky listeners who have just won Grevillea plants from Wombat Gully Plant Farm, 201 Townsend Road in Moorlap. They were very popular, Jamie, your Grevillea. Thank you.
1: That's good, Dave. That's good.
0: Bring them in. What's hot at the nursery?
1: Oh, well, I reckon the whole joint looks really good at the minute. They've done a really good job in there. A little bit of leaf fall with some of the deciduous plants. There's some good colour on deciduous plants. Mm-hmm. And that probably just knocking on the door of bare root in a couple of weeks' time. So that's going to be next season coming through, yeah.
0: Noticed on socials in the last couple of weeks some beautiful photos of trees at the moment.
1: Yeah, definitely.
0: We're getting some beautiful colour.
1: It's surprising. It's dry as it actually is. The trees have actually coloured all right. Like in a drier year, you probably don't generally see that really good autumn colour, but they still have coloured really well.
0: Yeah. All right, beautiful. Thank you very much for coming in again, Jamie. It's always great to see you. Jamie and the team at Wombat Gully Plant Farm, 201 Townsend Road in Moorlap. We sing the song and say goodbye. Thank you, Jamie.
1: Thanks, Dave.
0: And Jamie will visit again in a fortnight's time, 25 past 9.
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0: We are looking at the properties of the week. These are some of the best addresses on the books at Whitford Property and Buxton Real Estate. Have a look at these on your browser. Get them into your phone as our agents take us through. It's like a virtual inspection tour, the Bay Property Guide properties of the week. I love it. Firstly, 9 Morrison Street in Geelong. Taking us through it is Buxton Real Estate's Ian Nichols. 9 Morrison Street, Geelong.
1: I'm going to stay with the same theme of townhouses for this one here. It's a 3-bedroom, 2-bathroom, as solid as they come. Location amazing, only a couple of hundred metres away from the CBD.
0: Very different architecturally,
1: yes,
0: aren't they?
1: Yeah, very unique. So, and that's where you can sort of say that it has to be a quality build to get that sort of uniqueness.
0: Wow.
1: Yes. So walk in, again, sit down, do absolutely nothing. Ample living, bedrooms huge. Heating, cooling, ticked all the boxes. Private little courtyard there. That one is for sale privately. It is $979 to $1,019,000. I will be there today, 11 till 11:30. Walk in and enjoy the quality of living that that one offers.
0: 9 Morrison Street in Geelong, 11 to 11:30 this morning with the team from Buxton. Over to you, John Moran, at Whitford Property for 43 Strawny.
2: Strawny.
0: Strawny. 43 Strawny Avenue in Manifold Heights.
2: Yeah, it's a house that's just jam-packed with potential. So it's just under 1,000 square metres, 991 to be exact. It's got real access, rear lane access. It's got the oval there behind. So you've got access in from the rear.
0: What a beautiful looking place.
2: Beautiful place. Beautiful gardens. The home itself is obviously original, but obviously the what we're selling is the potential, and whether you do a renovation extension or a knockdown rebuild or whatever it is, you've got that land component there. So, yeah, one of the better streets in Manifold Heights. Manifold Heights, obviously.
0: Is that the backyard?
2: That's a backyard, yeah.
0: Wow.
2: Manifold Heights, very tightly held. Opportunities like this don't come up too often. So first Saturday open for inspection there today, 10 to 10:30. And we're asking $1.175 million.
0: Yes, you're right about Mano, a very tightly held piece of Geelong, isn't it, Manifold Heights? 43 Strawn Avenue this morning, 10 till 10:30. We're going to do two more, our final properties of the week after this. Time 27 to 10, Saturday at Bay 93.9.

0: On The Bay Property Guy, we're looking at the properties of the week.
1: Your final instalment of properties of the week this morning, 13 England Street in Geelong is where we'll whip off to first, please. 13 England Street in Geelong, Ian Nichols.
2: No, I'm going to use the old location,
1: yes,
2: but that one there, directly opposite Austin Park there, 100 metres away, if that, from the waterfront. Amazingly renovated. It's a three-bedroom, two-bathroom, one car there. It is walk in and enjoy everything that is on your fingertips that Geelong has to offer.
1: Wow.
2: Yeah, it is beautiful. Like, it's beautiful little courtyard there. So there's plenty of options. Timber ceiling. Floors are amazing. High-end finish. It's a lifestyle that many would cherish to have. Yeah, aspire to have. Correct. Beautiful little balcony there. So that one is 1.75 to 185. It is open today 12 to 12.20. I mean, 12.20 to 12.50, I apologise. That's the time as that one's open, but huge, expansive spaces. Enjoy everything that Geelong has to offer on your fingertips.
1: 13 England Street in Geelong was the address at 12.20 today. And 292 Packington Street in Newtown, our final property of the week, John Moran.
3: Yeah, little one for the renovators or the young ones, obviously now trying to get into the market. It's obviously on Packington Street. It's only 100 odd metres away from the main shopping drag there. It's got rear lane access. It's three bedrooms, one bathroom. Need enough as is, but obviously lending itself to renovation extension if you wanted to knock down and build down the track. That's also an option there. 300 square metres, right in the heart of the action.
1: You can call it the Packington Street Prize.
3: Correct. Correct. That'll be open at 10 o'clock too, and that's on at 795 to 874,000.
1: What time was the open, sorry?
3: 10 o'clock.
1: Thank you very much. That's not far away, is it?
3: It's not far away.
1: Get organised and get to 292 Packington Street in Newtown, and you can check it out with your own eyes with the team from Whitford Property, and they are our properties of the week. Are we all done? Hang on, I got a point of business. Ian Nichols is about to take off to the United States of America, if you don't mind. You're heading over to see some of the World Cup football action.
2: I am, yep.
1: Wow.
2: That'll be exciting times.
1: How good will that be?
2: Yeah, very much excited. So,
3: it'll be a big loss for this show in that time.
1: A huge loss. I don't know how we're going to get by, Quadrant.
2: Yeah.
1: We may as well just play music, I think.
2: So,
1: what do you think?
2: It'll be a lot drier. So, yeah.
1: No, have a fabulous time. Wow. Any particular game you're going to?
2: Tickets for the England-Croatia game.
1: Well, think of you.
2: Yeah, please do. Yeah. So, and good time for viewing over here as well. It's actually, with it being in America, actually, rather than in the middle of the night. So.
1: There you go. Are we all done? Are we all silent? Then it's sold, thanks to John Moran at Whitford Property.
3: Ferg, thank you.
1: And sold, thanks to Ian Nichols at Buxton.
2: Thank you, boys. Thank you, Ferg. Thank you, John.
3: Cheers,
2: good
3: Ian.
2: Luck. Enjoy the weather that it is today. Apparently it is raining, as if you haven't mentioned, Ferg's made the most of it.
1: Okay. 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
2: Good morning. We've got the Great Ocean Road Running Festival on this weekend. The Great Ocean Road is closed in Apollo Bay today until 5 o'clock this afternoon. There are detours in place. Otherwise, if you're travelling towards Melbourne, Geelong Ring Road moving well onto the Princess Freeway, past Werribee and onto the Westgate Freeway. 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Cherry for the road ahead. That's the latest Bay 93.9 weekend traffic for Geelong and the Surf Coast.
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11: Showers increasing for a top of 23 today. Hey, it's Rebecca in the newsroom. Homicide detectives are investigating the deaths of two people in Werribee. Officers made the grim discovery yesterday afternoon while carrying out a welfare check, finding the bodies of a 31-year-old man and 29-year-old woman. Investigations are continuing into how they died. The Education Union is confident teachers will support a pay deal settled with the state government. Teachers, principals and support staff will receive pay rises of up to 32% over 4 years. Still needs to go to a final vote with union members. Reports Lebanon and Israel are extending their ceasefire by 45 days. The BBC reporting the two sides have been holding talks in Washington, D.C. after accusing each other of breaking the truce since it began a month ago. Five Aussies and a New Zealander have spent their first night in quarantine in Perth, waiting for the latest test results after being caught up in the hantavirus outbreak on a cruise ship. The group are so far symptom-free, but infectious diseases expert Professor Peter Collignan's told Nine doesn't mean they're fully in the clear.
12: The incubation period for this virus can be up to 6 weeks. So even if you're asymptomatic, it doesn't mean you may not come down with it a month later, for instance. So that's the reason that they're having this quarantine. If you are likely to get it, you'll at least be positive on the PCR testing.
11: More than 10,000 runners and visitors are expected on the coast this weekend for the Great Ocean Road Running Festival. Tomorrow's marathon, half marathon and ultra marathon are all sold out. A chance for runners to take to the road between Lawn and Apollo Bay without dealing with traffic. And after a week of pretty sunny conditions, Geelong's in for showers today and rain forecast for tomorrow. But we're still below the long-term May average for rainfall of 46 mils. The city officially recording just over 15 mils so far this month.
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11: Collingwood's six-point loss to Sydney has been made worse, with Oscar Steen potentially ruled out for the rest of the season with a knee injury. Coach Craig McRae says it's not looking good for the young ruckman.
13: Unfortunately, the only diagnosis is a full reconstruction. We'll, again, have to get scans to confirm all that, but, yeah, that's sad.
11: The Suns recorded their 10th straight win in Darwin, beating the Power last night by 25. Round 10 continues today. Auckland FC is the first team through to the A-League Grand Final, winning their playoff with Adelaide 4-1 on aggregate. This afternoon, the Women's A-League Grand Final is being played between Melbourne City and Wellington Phoenix. And Janjak is hosting two big surfing events this weekend. The under-21 Victorian Teams titles will be held today. The under-21 state titles to be surfed tomorrow.
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